0: now. If he asks you for directions, just tell him to get in the car. I'll take you down there. Pitch. Up and away. Ellie bouncing around over there at first base. We've really not seen him run since he had the hamstring issue and a little bit of the ankle issue. But he looks like he's feeling a little spry here tonight. Mm-hmm. It's a one ball, one strike count here to Spencer Steer. One down here in the Reds' third. Popped up high into the air. It's going to carry into the seats behind home plate. That's out of play. And it's a one ball, two strike count.
1: You like when Ellie's legs are feeling good. And I think the ankle's been bothering him. That's what's kind of held him back as much as anything here over the last week or so, whenever he had that little ankle issue. Maybe it's not been a week. But
0: well, I would think that if you can get Ellie running, it's going to allow Sal Stewart to see even more fastballs. And that's a pitch that he handles. Fly ball into center. Couser is set. He'll make the catch, and there is two down. So here's a Eugenio Suarez. Gino struck out on a slider in on the 3-2 pitch in his first at bat. He did foul off several pitches to get to that point, but he will swing through a first pitch fastball for strike one, very same pitch that he swung through in his first at bat. No ball, one strike count. Rogers back to the plate. Cuts it in off the inside corner. It's a one ball, one strike count. Rogers with a long pause as he checks out De La Cruz at first base. Well, he's got a little more lead this time. The pitch. Ripped foul down the left field line. Suarez all over that one, but he was a tad early. That was a changeup, and instead of being in, that ball leaked back over the middle of the plate. Suarez caught it flush, but pulls it foul. 1-2 is the count now. As the left-hander Rogers comes set, he checks De La Cruz twice. Pitch. Upstairs, and that's out of the strike zone as Suarez checks his swing in time. And it's a two ball, two strike count. Two down in the inning. Reds are trailing the Orioles 3-0. And the Reds have played awfully well. There goes Ellie. Fastball in, the bounce throw to second, not nearly in time. De La Cruz has his 11th stolen base of the year.
1: And that there is a great sign.
0: It's the 150th career stolen base for De La Cruz. He is the youngest Red to reach that point since 1900. That's a long time.
1: It's always good when you can surpass Eric Davis on a Reds list.
0: 3-2 pitch, cutter in. This time, Suarez holds up. Boy, Rogers went right back to the well, the same exact pitch that he threw in the first at bat, and this time Suarez doesn't swing. So the Reds will have runners at first and second base, and here's Noelvi Marte. Now, Noelvi struck out on a fastball up in his first at bat, but he does have the propensity for the big hit. And a big hit right here would tie this thing up at 3. Two down in the inning. Rogers comes to the set, to the plate. Popped up left field. And it looked like he misjudged it momentarily, did Ward, but he'll make the catch. And that will be the final out for the Reds here in the third. We head on to the fourth. Orioles 3, Reds nothing. Tommy Thrall's coming back here on the Reds Radio Network.
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1: Orioles come to bat here in the fourth inning. They lead it 3-0, and Brady Singer back to work. He's had to fight for it a little bit today. He's walked a batter in every inning. And his first pitch on the way to Colton Cowser. Shows bunt. Cowser pulls the bat back, but it's a strike anyway. Right down the middle. Cowser probably regrets faking the bunt on that pitch. Here's the 0-1. Check swing foul. Just like that, he's down to the count, nothing and two. So he faked a bunt on a fastball down the middle, checked his swing, and fouled off a cutter in on his knuckles, and he's down to the count.
0: Yeah, that pitch was well off the plate. The ball hit the bat rather than the bat hitting the ball.
1: Correct. 0 and 2 the count. Singer's 0-2 pitch buried a breaking ball down and in. The Reds and Reds Radio Network want to welcome Reds on Radio affiliate WNXT AM from Portsmouth, Ohio, here for today's game. Now the 1-2. Strike three called. Throws him with a fastball. So down on strikes, Colton Cowser, and there's one out here in the fourth. Fourth inning is brought to you by Four Roses Bourbon. Four Roses is the balanced, mellow Kentucky classic that's crafted for those home run moments. Proud sponsor of the BCL Press Club, presented by Four Roses Bourbon. Enjoy responsibly. Blaze Alexander walked his first time up and watches the first pitch slider hit the outside corner for a called strike. Nothing and one.
0: So when we left to go to Pittsburgh and Milwaukee, did we have an alien landing here at Great American Ballpark?
1: You know, that kind of looks like it. The 0-1, breaking ball down and away. Did he go? No. Have you ever been to a place that has, like, the disco lights in the floor, like the little squares light up? You know what I'm talking about?
0: I'm not real big on disco, everybody. Sorry.
1: There is nothing that surprises me less than that.
0: I'm hoping that you were online with that.
1: A ball and two strikes.
0: It looks like there are a lot of squares out there in the outfield. That it looks like an alien landing.
1: There you go.
0: They burned them.
1: 1-2. Off the outside corner, called a ball. Stevenson challenging last.
4: Catch the ball, call.
1: Let's see. And the boards say it was a strike, barely.
0: Oh, look at you, Tyler.
1: Strike three. Back-to-back strikeouts. That one, about a pair of quarters stacked together. That's how much of the ball hit the zone.
0: The old hair of your chinny chin chin.
1: It's all that it takes. Two outs here in the fourth inning, and now Jackson Holliday. Singer to Holiday. Takes a backdoor breaking ball. Called a strike. Nothing and one. It was a cutter, actually. Kind of a backdoor cutter.
0: Free strike. That's a free strike.
1: 0-1. Singer brings it home. Swinging this one's hit on one hop. There is Arroyo with a drop step to his left. Gloves and throws in time, and Brady Singer has a nice bounce back here in the fourth. It's a 1-2 frame, a 1-2-3 frame for the Red starter to the bottom of the fourth inning. 3-0 Orioles on the Reds Radio Network.
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1: Fourth inning, and the Reds come to bat, trailing it 3-0 on a steamy night here at Great American Ballpark. And the first pitch on the way to J.J. Blade, and he takes a strike on the outside corner. Nothing and one on Blade. Blade flew out to center field his first time up. Trevor Rogers back to the plate, the 0-1, and Blade shoots it foul to the left side. That's out of play. Nothing and two on J.J. Blade. Reds need to get the bats going. Only one hit through the first three innings of this game. That was the one-out single in the first inning. Really a good threat by the Reds in the first, and they came up empty. Pitch breaking ball down and away, and this is the type of pitcher we talked about. You get him on the ropes, you got to make sure you take advantage. The Reds failed to do so.
0: He does his worst pitching with a runner in scoring position. Opponents hitting 500 against him.
1: 1-2 pitch off the outside corner. 2-2.
0: So, yes, it would bode well for the Reds to get anything going in that direction.
1: The 2-2. Ground ball pulled to the first base. Handled there by Alonso. He will race to the bag and get the out on J.J. Blade. That was a cutter away, and J.J. rolled right over it to the first baseman.
0: And that, we saw Blade put a bunt down against Mizorowski in the ball game in Milwaukee. And he got himself, well, he didn't get a hit, but he probably should have had a hit. But it led to a four-run inning.
1: Right. Strike to Tyler Stevenson. The count is nothing and one.
0: The third baseman in that instance was playing shortstop.
1: 0-1. Hit in the air, right center field. Long run for Kowser. The center fielder will wave off the right fielder, Beavers. And it's Kowser to make the catch deep into the right center field gap near that 370 sign. So two men are out, and now the batter is Matt McClain. McClain struck out his first time up. Left-hander into his windup, pitch to McClain, swung on, that's fouled back, and it's nothing and one on Matt McClain. Two balls, one strike. Here's the 0-1. Lane watches the pitch miss down and in. It's a one ball, one strike count. Left-handed pitcher, right-handed batter. McClain getting the start with the left-hander on the mound. Second time now that he has started in center field with a lefty out there. Swung on, fouled back to the right. But you and I were talking about it earlier. He looks like he belongs in center field. And I was asking him the other day, I said, well, how is it? Because he got a chance to run around a little bit out there. And
0: nowhere on the field that you could put Matt McClain that he doesn't look good defensively.
1: Ground ball foul, third base side, and I think a lot of that comes down to instincts.
0: I think it's just he has great athletic ability.
1: One and two the count. 1-2 pitch. Up and away, and boy, up until the last couple of years, you would add, including the batter's box to that. But he just hasn't looked the same the last 2 years. As he did that first year, the pitch, bouncing ball headed for third, backing up to field it. Henderson gloves and throws in time. McClain is out, side retired. Reds are up and down in order here in the fourth. And we go to the fifth inning, 3-0. Orioles lead the Reds on the Reds Radio Network.
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0: Top of the seventh. Reds are trailing the Orioles 3-0. As Caleb Ferguson is back out for his second inning of work. It is the bottom of the Orioles order. Friedel now stays in the ball game. He's in center field for Matt McClain after pinch hitting for him in the bottom of the sixth and walking. So here's the left-handed hitting Colton Cowser against the left-hander Ferguson. Pours in strike one, a fastball over the outside corner. Chase Petty, right-hander loosening in the Reds' bullpen. Back to the plate. Fastball, actually a cutter just off the outside edge. One ball, one strike count. Cowser, Alexander, and Holiday. 7-8-9 here in the Orioles order. The pitch, ripped foul down the right field line. Fastball in, and Cowser was spinning. He hit it on the nose, but way early. Cowser has struck out swinging. He has struck out looking. Both of those at-bats coming against the starter, Brady Singer. Singer responsible for all three runs here tonight. Back to the plate. Swing and a miss. Fastball upstairs. A third strikeout for Cowser. One down. So here's Blaze Alexander. Well, before Alexander hits, it will be here's Terry Francona as he heads to the mound. We'll have a pitching change. Before that happens, we'll pause for identification here on the Reds Radio Network.
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0: Right-hander Chase Petty is into the ball game. It is 3-0 Orioles. We'll be back in a moment here on the Reds Radio Network.
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0: Right-hander Chase Petty, he is in the ball game. This will be his 10th appearance. And for Petty, it will be his 7th or 8th out of the bullpen. First pitch, swinging ground ball. Nice play, Arroyo. Spins, throws, in time.
5: Wow.
0: Nice range and a nice lunging, sliding catch by Arroyo out in right field, and he put the throw right on the money.
5: That's the best play we've seen from Edwin Arroyo since he's been up here. I mean, he was way out into the right field grass, and Cowboy, that was a different throw than what we're used to seeing. He got on that one a little bit, got behind it, and really got a lot on it, and he needed a lot on that throw to be able to get Alexander racing down the line, or should I say blazing down the line.
0: Blazing's good. Here's Jackson Holiday. fastball, ball over the outside corner. One ball, no strike count. Well, Petty's entry into the bullpen has been a trial by fire. And for the Reds, in his situation, there's a looping liner into the glove of a leaping Arroyo. And we'll

0: The Reds have left two men on base in four separate innings in this game, and we're only in the seventh.
1: Here's Spencer Steer. Steer's been aboard twice tonight. He has singled up the middle, flied to center, and walked his last time up. He'll take a breaking ball strike from Garcia. And it's a no ball, one strike count. Back to the plate, Garcia, and it's fouled off to the right side, out of play.

0: Garcia from the belt, and he misses outside with a slider. It's a one ball, two strike count. Back to the dish. Line drive into center field. Look at that ball hooked back. Boy, that was a knuckleball. You could see Kowser break towards right center, stop and go back towards straightaway center, but he makes the catch. And it is a three up, three down seventh for the Reds. And they are scoreless through seven. 3-0 Orioles. Eighth inning coming up. Tommy's coming back here on the Reds Radio Network.
1: 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Nominations will be taken July 1st through the 31st. 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We will announce the winner in mid-August. 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
1: And we're back at Great American Ballpark, where the Reds offense could only muster four hits tonight as they are shut out by the Baltimore Orioles in game one of this three-game series, final score 3-0. And this is the Cincinnati Children's Postgame Show. I'm Dave Armbruster. The Reds did have their chances in this game because they drew six walks, but they were 0-for-5 with runners in scoring position and left a total of 10 men on base. Eli De La Cruz had one of the Reds' hits tonight. He also walked twice and stole two bases, including the 150th of his career. Brady Singer started for the Reds. His wild pitch with a runner on third base in the first plate at the Orioles' first run. Then he gave up a two-run homer to Samuel Basayo in the third. For the fourth time in the last five games, a Reds starter did not throw a pitch in the sixth inning. Coming up, we'll check scores around Major League Baseball, highlights from this game, of course. But up first, we check back in with Tommy and the Cowboy. 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

0: You're listening to the Cincinnati Children's Post Game Show. I'm Dave Armbruster. Reds fall tonight to the Baltimore Orioles by a score of 3-0. And let's get final thoughts on the game from the two guys who called it, Tommy Thrall and Jeff Brantley.
1: Thanks, Ed. Well, Cowboy, this one's a tough one to swallow. You come out yesterday and you knock around one of the best pitchers in the sport. And then you come back today facing a struggling Orioles team, and you have plenty of chances, and you have plenty of chances in situations where the guy on the mound was struggling. That's with runners in scoring position. And you don't leave 10 men on base unless you have opportunities, and the Reds just couldn't get the big hit.
2: Yeah, this was a different look than what we saw against Mizorowski yesterday. There was a lot of intent at the plate. There seemed to be just some different kind of at-bats, and maybe you have those kind of at-bats against a guy that you know that if you don't, he's going to embarrass you. A left-handed pitcher on the mound, he was struggling to a certain extent, but the Reds just never could find any kind of groove at all. And when you don't score and you lose 3-0 to a team that's already 8 games under .500, that just looked really bad.
1: Well, and you look at Brady Singer. Look, he wasn't crisp in this game at all, but he went out there and he continued to battle and compete. He made the one mistake on the home run. The first run ends up scoring on a rare bad throw from Tyler Stevenson. Looked like the ball slipped out of his hands on the throw to third. But what'd you make of Brady with his command struggles but still keeping this game close?
2: Well, I thought that, you know, any starter that goes out and you give up 3 runs, and whether it's a tough day or not, you still kept your team in the ballgame and gave them a chance to win. This Reds club is a totally different look when Abbott pitches and when Chase Burns pitches. It really doesn't matter who the opposition is or who's on the mound for the opposition. Somehow they've got to figure out in that dugout to come to the ballpark every single day with the same kind of outlook, regardless of who's starting the ballgame. That's just the way it is.
1: And you look at it kind of top to bottom in this rotation, especially now that you get Hunter Green back. Everybody in the rotation gives you a chance to win on any given day. And you know, you kind of got to come to the ballpark, right, expecting you're going to win that day?
2: Well, if you start to accept losing, and we're not even at the break, it's going to make for a long second half because the folks in this town, they're not happy.
1: Final score, 3-0. Orioles beat the Reds tonight in the series opener here at Great American Ballpark. Ed?
0: All right, thanks, Tommy. Let me correct one thing I said in the last segment. That is the first run scored on a wild pitch. That is incorrect. That is my fault. That first run scored on a throwing error. It was a stolen base and a throwing error by Tyler Stevenson, and we'll get to those highlights a bit later. Right now, when we come back, we'll take a look at scores around Major League Baseball. 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
1: All
0: Back at Great American Ballpark with the Orioles knocked off the Reds tonight. Final score 3-0. Let's take a look at some other scores around Major League Baseball. They are brought to you by Starfire Automotive and Heavy Duty Lubricants and the Starfire Bullpen. And we start in American League Cities where the Yankees lead the Twins 3-2. That game in the top of the seventh inning. New York is trying to snap a seven-game losing streak. Ben Rice put them in front in the third inning.
6: Drill deep to right. There it goes. See ya. A bullet home run into the short porch. A two-run shot by Rice. And the Yankees lead 3-1.
0: And that's the call on Yankees TV. Big series in Cleveland this weekend. The White Sox and the Guardians. The White Sox lead this game 3-1 in the top of the fifth inning. Miguel Vargas puts Chicago in front in the fifth.
7: Antonacci off with the pitch. This ball is drilled. Back it goes. Get out. Miguel Vargas in an epic at bat. A three-run home run.
0: And that's the call on White Sox. And soon after that home run, that game was delayed because of rain, and it is still delayed. They are in a very long weather delay at this point. Top of the seventh inning, the Rays and Astros tied at one. Bottom of the first, no score between the Red Sox and Angels. Marlins have a 6-0 lead on the A's in West Sacramento. That game just underway, top of the first inning there. And still to come, the Blue Jays and Mariners get together in Seattle. When we return, scores from National League cities. 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
0: You're listening to the Cincinnati Children's Post Game Show. I'm Dave Arbrewster. Baltimore beats the Reds tonight here at Great American Ballpark, 3-0 the final score. Continuing with scores now from National League cities. Now the Cardinals beat up on the Cubs today at Wrigley. Final score 17-1. Nathaniel Church got the St. Louis scoring underway in the top of the second.
12: Pitch to him. A swing, and there's a drive to right field. That's hit deep. It might go, and it is a goner for Nathan Church. 3-0 Cardinals in the second inning. On a 2-2 pitch, Church hits his eighth home run of the year, and he's homered in back-to-back games.
0: And that's the call on Cardinals Radio. The Nationals beat the Pirates tonight in D.C., 9-5 the final score. They improved to 46-43 on the season. Luis Garcia homered in the first, and then he went deep again in the seventh.
13: Not running the pitch. Swinging a long drive, right field, way back it goes. He's got another one. That one to the left of the bullpen, a two-run shot. The Nationals lead it 7-1.
0: And that's the call on Nationals Radio. Dalen Lyle also homered twice for the Nats in that game. Braves over the Mets tonight, 5-3 the final score. They win their 51st game of the season. Bottom of the fifth inning now, the Rockies beating up on the Giants 11-2 in Denver. They already have 15 hits in that ballgame. Bottom of the first, no score, Brewers and D-backs, and still to come, the Padres and Dodgers get together in L.A. Shohei Ohtani makes the start tonight for the Dodgers. When we return, highlights from the Reds' loss to the Baltimore Orioles tonight. They fall 3-0, and you are listening to the Cincinnati Children's Postgame Show on the Reds Radio Network.
8: 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A new Davies County 4-H Fair Queen will be crowned Saturday night, July 11th. And once again, Memories 107.9 will provide live coverage of the annual pageant on WAMW. The 2026 Miss Davies County Queen pageant starts at 7 p.m. Saturday, July 11th in the Washington High School Auditorium. The public portion of the event will feature contestant speeches, on-stage questions, the crowning of the new queen, and the presentation of the Miss Davies County Pageant Scholarship, sponsored by Shelley Brinson, a former Miss Davies County, and agent with Century 21 Classic Realty. The evening will also include a special appearance by Miss Indiana State Fair, Presley Hampton. Admission is $5 at the door, and the pageant will again be broadcast live on Memories 107.9 WAMW, Saturday night, July 11th, beginning at 7 p.m. Join me, Dwayne Shake, as we crown a new Miss Davies County on stage at the Washington High School Auditorium, Saturday, July 11th, live on Memories 107.9.
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0: three hits, but he walked five batters. He struck out six, gave up a home run. And let's hear from the Reds right-hander.
1: Yeah, no, for sure. Definitely a battle. Yeah, five walks is, you know, pretty embarrassing, obviously. But, yeah, just couldn't really get ahead. Yeah, it was a battle from the start. But just try to get in, you know, as deep as I could into the game, try to get some early outs. Yeah, no, I was trying to get back in the count. I'm trying to get a, you know, obviously trying not to walk him there. Trying to just make a good pitch and get it out there. You know, got the double play to give me two outs. You know, after the ground rule double in the first there, and I think another walk. But yeah, no, just need to make a better pitch and get out of that inning. Get it, you know.
2: Brady, how much of it is a test of stamina?
1: Yeah, and I don't, you know, I feel like I should be used to it by now. You know, it's obviously really hot. But yeah, the first three innings was, you know, obviously really hot and was a grind. I actually felt better, you know, in the fourth and in the fifth there, body wise for sure, and pitches wise too. But yeah, no, it was, you know, obviously hot, but I should be better at, you know, figuring that out. Yeah, no, it's huge. You know, we're obviously battling every day. You know, we're working on stuff, trying to get better each and every day. But yeah, no, huge. You know, 10 games here at home to get us off into the break.
0: Red starter Brady Singer. So tomorrow it is game two of this 3-game series against the Orioles, and it's a big day because it is the season debut of one Hunter Green. He will make the start. Remember, he had elbow surgery in March. He is back now. He makes the start against right-hander Brandon Young, who is 6-2 with a 3.11 ERA. We're on the air with the pregame show beginning at 6:40. First pitch is scheduled for 7:10. And once again, the final score tonight, the Orioles beat the Reds 3-0. And good night from Great American Ballpark.
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1: Parmalee with Cowgirl, kicking off another hour of great country music for our holiday weekend. We do need to wish country music family members Blake Shelton and Gwen Stefani a happy wedding anniversary. 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Ella Langley and Morgan Wallen's latest after Dan and Shay.

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0: Ella Langley, Morgan Wallen, and it's called I Can't Love You Anymore. Dierks Bentley and Kenny Chesney, Luke Combs coming up here in just a moment. And wow, did you know that there is a phobia for blushing? Yes, the fear of blushing is called erythrophobia. Erythrophobia is the fear of blushing. Now, people who have this phobia, they're very, very hermit-like. Like, they don't go out in public. They avoid people because they're afraid of being embarrassed and blush.
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0: from Chesney called Carry On. Let's check some birthdays for the 3rd of July. Country stars Aaron Tippin and Elle King are celebrating today. Tom Cruise is having a birthday. So is Andrea Barber. She plays Kimmy Gibbler on The Full House. Olivia Munn was Sloan on The Newsroom. Thomas Gibson is Aaron Hotchner from Criminal Minds. Yeardley Smith is the voice of Lisa Simpson. Patrick Wilson was Ed Warren in The Conjuring. Patrick Wong was Wong in the Doctor Strange universe. Nathalia Ramos was Yasmin in the Bratz the movie. And if it's your special day today, happy birthday. I hope all your birthday wishes come true this holiday weekend.
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0: Cole Swindell, that's his latest, called Girl Dad. That is some good stuff. Megan Maroney and Jelly Roll. Dustin Lynch will have his Riding Roads here this weekend. And tonight is the season finale of Dutton Ranch on Paramount Plus. Don't tell me I have not watched it. I'm going to check it out this weekend. But yes, they have confirmed season two will happen. They haven't started production yet, but season two has been ordered of Dutton Ranch. Of course, we see how season one ends tonight.
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Jason Aldean with his latest called Don't Tell On Me. Jason out on the road with Luke Bryan on the Double Down Tour. Speaking of Luke, his latest song, She's Country and She Knows It, after Riley Green's Change My Mind.

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0: She's country, and she knows it. That's brand new music from Luke Bryan. My name is John Glenn. Happy 4th of July weekend. Be safe tomorrow. Be safe. Now, tomorrow we will get to witness one of the greatest sports spectacles of all, the hot dog eating contest. Joey Chestnut going for his 18th mustard belt. Oh, will he beat 71 and a half hot dogs? Now, the world record is 76 hot dogs eaten in 10 minutes. And yes, Joey Chestnut owns that record also.
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12: Here's your latest forecast from the ABK Flooring Weather Center. The thunderstorm chances will actually be better tomorrow, especially later in the day for 4th of July, and that will help to break the heat down some for Saturday and again on Sunday. For tonight, partly cloudy. You can't rule out a couple scattered showers or storms, down to 72. For tomorrow, the 4th of July, it looks like another hot day around 90 to 92, and again a chance for a few scattered showers and storms, especially later in the day. And that's your latest forecast. I'm WTWO meteorologist Jesse Walker.
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So what? 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

0: It's new from Lainey Wilson called Phone, Keys, and Wallet. She gets help from John Mayer with that new song. We'll travel down the 90s with Brooks and Dunn's Neon Moon. We've got John Party and Luke Combs on the way, too. Thank you for spending a little bit of your 4th of July weekend with us. Now, line dancing, ballroom dancing, salsa, doesn't matter what type of dancing you're doing. Even if you want to put the cardboard box down and get to break dancing again. Dancing is a great thing for us. It moves us. It increases our physical mobility. It improves our brain health. And dancing in a group, like going to dance lessons or a country night somewhere, it's a social activity, and that's good for us too. So dance, dance, dance the night away.
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2: News this hour from Town Hall. I'm Ron Taylor. President Trump, speaking at Mount Rushmore last night, called the 4th of July holiday one of the most extraordinary days in the history of the world.
3: Tomorrow we mark 250 years of glorious independence and 250 years of majestic American freedom. Nothing like it.
2: In the nation's capital, preparing to celebrate America's 250th birthday in a big way.
4: Washington is preparing for a historic 4th of July as the nation celebrates 250 years of American independence. Thousands are expected to gather on the National Mall for a day of patriotic festivities, including military flyovers, live entertainment, fireworks, and a Freedom 250 celebration featuring remarks from President Trump. The nation's capital is serving as the centerpiece of America's 250th birthday celebration, with visitors traveling from across the country to mark the historic milestone. Willie Nelson, The White House.
2: Across much of the country, extreme heat is a concern this holiday. Philadelphia canceled its Salute to Independence Day parade, the Great American State Fair on the National Mall, shutting down for a few hours, even as more than 200 people were waiting in line for the Ferris wheel. Correspondent Ed Donahue has the latest on wildfires threatening the West.
5: Red flag wildfire warnings are in effect in several states in the West. The Cottonwood Fire in Utah is the biggest. A state of emergency has been declared. Fireworks are being restricted. The National Weather Service issued a rare, particularly dangerous situation warning. UCLA geography professor Park Williams says the West got a good amount of rain to start the year, but
6: the tap just totally turned off. So low precipitation totals and really high temperatures have left our forests really abnormally parched.
5: Red flag warnings stretch from Idaho to southern Arizona and New Mexico. I'm Ed Donahue.
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1: Here's your forecast from the ABK Flooring Weather Center. In the overnight hours, isolated showers possible, temperatures at 74. Heading through your Independence Day this Saturday, scattered showers and thunderstorms, high temperatures around 90. The chance for rain for the 4th of July, about 40%. Sunday, there is a 50-50 chance for showers, maybe a few thunderstorms, partly sunny. Highs on Sunday at 89 degrees.
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0: Bailey Zimmerman and Chevy Silverado. Well, you don't get more American than that. Hey, thanks for listening to the Weekend Country Show. I'm Phil O'Reilly, and take us with you wherever you go as we celebrate this great nation. On the way, Jason Aldean and Megan Maroney.
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1: 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Here's your forecast from the ABK Flooring Weather Center. In the overnight hours, isolated showers possible, temperatures at 74. Heading through your Independence Day this Saturday, scattered showers and thunderstorms. High temperatures around 90. The chance for rain for the 4th of July, about 40%. Sunday, there is a 50-50 chance for showers, maybe a few thunderstorms, partly sunny. Highs on Sunday at 89 degrees.
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2: News this hour from Town Hall. I'm Ron Taylor. President Trump speaking at Mount Rushmore last night, the president calling the 4th of July holiday one of the most extraordinary days in the history of the world.
3: Tomorrow we mark 250 years of glorious independence and 250 years of majestic American freedom. Nothing like it.
2: All sorts of patriotic events are scheduled for the 4th of July on the National Mall.
4: The epic July 4th Salute to America celebration will include thousands of fireworks and military flyovers. The president's scheduled to speak Saturday night as the nation's capital hosts thousands of tourists from across the country and the world. In the afternoon, folks will be treated to one of NASA's supersonic F-5 light fighter jets flying in the sky. Also on the schedule, the Blue Angels, the Thunderbirds, F-35 stealth fighters, U.S. Coast Guard helicopters, and a B-1 stealth bomber. Trump's new Air Force One also scheduled to make a pass over the crowd. Laura Winters reporting.
2: The top Republican in Congress says Americans need to be concerned about a radical ideology that Democrats seem to be embracing. On the Salem News program this week on Capitol Hill with Tony Perkins, House Speaker Mike Johnson says the country is facing an unprecedented threat.
5: And what we've seen in recent months is many Mamdanis have popped up all around the country running for Congress. For a while, Tony, everybody just kind of waved that off and said, oh, that was a New York City anomaly. No, sir. It's everywhere. And we've got to confront it. We've got to take it very seriously. And we have to vanquish that, because the ideas and proposals that these candidates would bring to Congress is frightening stuff.
2: He urges Republicans to defend America and capitalism and to turn out in big numbers during the midterms this November. Speaker Johnson's full interview will be heard when This Week on Capitol Hill is broadcast later today at 10 a.m. Eastern Time on the Salem News Channel. News and analysis at townhall.com.
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1: Here's your forecast from the ABK Flooring Weather Center. In the overnight hours, isolated showers possible, temperatures at 74. Heading through your Independence Day this Saturday, scattered showers and thunderstorms, high temperatures around 90. The chance for rain for the 4th of July, about 40%. Sunday, there is a 50-50 chance for showers, maybe a few thunderstorms, partly sunny. Highs on Sunday at 89 degrees.
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0: There's Megan Maroney and Medicine. Thanks for listening to the Weekend Country Show. I saw in one of my social media feeds a gentleman that was, he was marinating hot dogs. He had poked holes in them, of course, and marinated for like 12 hours, 24 hours, whatever it was, in pickle juice. I don't know about that, but he takes a bite and says it tastes like a Polish sausage. I could see maybe where that would be the case. I don't know. It sounds a little interesting, maybe. More great country music coming your way on the Weekend Country Show.
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6: 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We will announce the winner in mid-August. 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Here's your forecast from the ABK Flooring Weather Center. In the overnight hours, isolated showers possible, temperatures at 74. Heading through your Independence Day this Saturday, scattered showers and thunderstorms, high temperatures around 90. The chance for rain for the 4th of July, about 40%. Sunday, there is a 50-50 chance for showers, maybe a few thunderstorms, partly sunny. Highs on Sunday at 89 degrees.
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0: George Burge and Luke Bryan. I was watching a video of just a live cut of Blake Shelton in concert, and he stops the music to address someone in the front row who was wearing a Luke Bryan t-shirt. Get that. Will somebody get her a Blake Shelton shirt? I got to sit here and do this whole show looking at ugly Luke Bryan's face. Oh, I just love that humor. That's great. Jason L. Dean coming up and Stella Lefty.
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0: Della Lefty, and the song's called Boston. Yeah, hopefully they loaded back up with Sam Adams beer after all the Scottish folks drank it all up last week. Coming up, more great country. We've got Kane Brown and John Party. Also, Cody Johnson. Stick around on the Weekend Country Show.
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1: News this hour from Town Hall. I'm Ron Taylor. America is now 250 years old as we embark on July 4th. President Trump, speaking about Rushmore last night, commented on the strength of the United States.
2: At 250 years, America is the oldest republic on earth. We are the freest people on earth. We have the most righteous and enduring constitution on earth. We are the strongest and most powerful country on earth.
1: As the July 4th holiday is celebrated in America, a heat wave is smothering the eastern United States.
3: It's a hot July 4th holiday weekend as the eastern part of the U.S. suffers through a heat wave. New York and Boston already hit 100 degrees Thursday. At Boston's Franklin Park Zoo, Dr. Malou Selly says they're giving the animals what they need.
4: Some animals have very comfortable air-conditioned areas.
3: And in the southeast, Ray Dawson in Marietta, Georgia, is taking refuge at a cooling center as he deals with homelessness.
5: You can't find no shelter nowhere, no shade nowhere.
3: In Providence, Rhode Island, city pools and water parks are extending their hours. I'm Donna Water.
1: NATO's top commander says European allies have filled most of the gaps left by the U.S. decision to cut back its military contributions in times of crisis.
6: For weeks, U.S. General Alex Grankovich has been urging Europe to make more equipment available after the U.S. announced on June 3rd that it would no longer provide assets like an aircraft carrier and fighter jets. He's also began weighing backup plans in case of an attack against Europe. NATO Secretary General Mark Rutte has played down the impact of the Trump administration's decision. He believes the U.S. would shift more resources to Europe should conflict arise, just as it did for the war on Iran. I'm Marcela Sanchez.
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8: Here's your forecast from the ABK Flooring Weather Center. In the overnight hours, isolated showers possible, temperatures at 74. Heading through your Independence Day this Saturday, scattered showers and thunderstorms, high temperatures around 90. The chance for rain for the 4th of July, about 40%. Sunday, there is a 50-50 chance for showers, maybe a few thunderstorms, partly sunny. Highs on Sunday at 89 degrees.
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0: There's Laura and Elena and Chase Matthew and all my exes. Have you ever noticed that in the World Cup, a lot of athletes were wearing shoes that are pink? According to shoe manufacturers, athletes associate pink with confidence and standing out, and that's why they wear pink shoes, according to Nike. On the way for you, Megan Maroney and Kenny Chesney.
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3: A new Daviess County 4-H Fair Queen will be crowned Saturday night, July 11th. And once again, Memories 107.9 will provide live coverage of the annual pageant on WAMW. The 2026 Miss Daviess County Queen pageant starts at 7 p.m. Saturday, July 11th in the Washington High School Auditorium. The public portion of the event will feature contestant speeches, on-stage questions, the crowning of the new queen, and the presentation of the Miss Daviess County Pageant Scholarship, sponsored by Shelley Brinson, a former Miss Daviess County, and agent with Century 21 Classic Realty. The evening will also include a special appearance by Miss Indiana State Fair, Presley Hampton. Admission is $5 at the door, and the pageant will again be broadcast live on Memories 107.9 WAMW, Saturday night, July 11th, beginning at 7 p.m. Join me, Dwayne Shake, as we crown a new Miss Daviess County on stage at the Washington High School Auditorium, Saturday, July 11th, live on Memories 107.9. Here's your forecast from the ABK Flooring Weather Center. In the overnight hours, isolated showers possible, temperatures at 74. Heading through your Independence Day this Saturday, scattered showers and thunderstorms, high temperatures around 90. The chance for rain for the 4th of July, about 40%. Sunday, there is a 50-50 chance for showers, maybe a few thunderstorms, partly sunny. Highs on Sunday at 89 degrees.
4: We'd rather be on the lake right now, too. But when you go, be sure to listen to The General. So we're sort of there.

0: Zach John King and Get to Drinking here on the Weekend Country Show. And all night long here while I'm doing the show, I have a pork butt in the fridge that is slowly dry marinating in some delicious rub. Malcolm Reed's rub, by the way. Heard about how to barbecue, right? Oh, yeah. Good stuff. So anyway, that's going to be my project tomorrow. Coming up for you, we've got Scotty McCreary and Graylin James.
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1: The Washington High School Choir will be singing the national anthem for the St. Louis Cardinals versus Atlanta Braves game on Sunday, July 12th at Busch Stadium in St. Louis. Game time is 2:15 Eastern. The tickets are $30 each in section 128, and that includes a jumbo hot dog and soda with your ticket. 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
2: News this hour from Town Hall. I'm Ron Taylor. It is now July 4th and America is 250 years old. President Trump spoke at Mount Rushmore last night on the threat of communism.
3: Communism is a mortal threat to American liberty. It is the greatest threat to our country, including World War I, World War II, Pearl Harbor, or even 9/11. We're not going to let this happen to us. Believe me, we're not letting it happen.
2: As America celebrates the signing of the Declaration of Independence on July 4th, a rare surviving copy of the document has turned up in London.
4: It is one of 11 copies printed in Exeter, New Hampshire in July 1776 and was seized from an American ship that was captured later that year. The document will now go on display. It was found by a volunteer at the British National Archives, Michael Skurr, who was cataloguing the papers of Royal Navy captains.
5: I called over to my boss and said, I think you need to come and have a look at this. Opened it up and realized it was a Declaration of Independence of the United States of America. Well, I feel very proud that I stumbled across it and that it will now be something which other people can enjoy, like I did.
2: The BBC's David Harper says it's the only known example of its kind outside of the United States. Back here in this country, Americans are gearing up to celebrate the anniversary. Visiting the National Mall in Washington yesterday, Chad George, a visitor from Columbus, Ohio, says America's birthday is something special to celebrate.
6: Brought the family here for the 250th anniversary of the greatest country in the world. A lot of division in the world, but the reality is, as you've seen with the World Cup going on, we have the greatest country in the world, and you need to get out and enjoy it, which is why we're here right now.
2: News and analysis at townhall.com.
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1: Here's your forecast from the ABK Flooring Weather Center. In the overnight hours, isolated showers possible, temperatures at 74. Heading through your Independence Day this Saturday, scattered showers and thunderstorms, high temperatures around 90. The chance for rain for the 4th of July, about 40%. Sunday, there is a 50-50 chance for showers, maybe a few thunderstorms, partly sunny. Highs on Sunday at 89 degrees.
0: Road trip? We're the official soundtrack. We are the General.

0: 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America celebrates a milestone birthday today. We'll take a look at some of the biggest patriotic celebrations happening across the country, plus a couple of entertainment highlights as we kick off the 4th of July weekend. It's all coming up on the Weekend Country Show.
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6: 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We will announce the winner in mid-August. 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Here's your forecast from the ABK Flooring Weather Center. In the overnight hours, isolated showers possible, temperatures at 74. Heading through your Independence Day this Saturday, scattered showers and thunderstorms, high temperatures around 90. The chance for rain for the 4th of July, about 40%. Sunday, there is a 50-50 chance for showers, maybe a few thunderstorms, partly sunny. Highs on Sunday at 89 degrees.
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0: Say so. There's Dan and Shay on the Weekend Country Show. Not just any weekend, celebrating America 250. Here is we look at what's trending coast to coast. It's parades, it's concerts, fireworks, community celebrations, marking this once in a generation Independence Day. From small town main streets to major city skylines, expected to be one of the biggest 4th of July celebrations in American history. If you're planning to watch from home tonight, several national TV specials will feature live music, fireworks, and plenty of patriotic performances, including the Zac Brown Band. And if you're heading out to celebrate, many parts of the country dealing with some intense summer heat, so be sure to stay hydrated, take breaks in the shade, and enjoy the festivities. Travel safely, too, if you're up there on the roads. More great country coming your way. Luke Combs and Riley Green on the Weekend Country Show.
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0: Kenny Chesney and Carry On. And we're going to carry on with more great country music, including Morgan Wallen by suggestion. I also have Chris Stapleton on the way for Ellen, who's listening. All right. We've got some Broken Halos coming up in just a bit.
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1: Here's your forecast from the ABK Flooring Weather Center. In the overnight hours, isolated showers possible, temperatures at 74. Heading through your Independence Day this Saturday, scattered showers and thunderstorms, high temperatures around 90. The chance for rain for the 4th of July, about 40%. Sunday, there is a 50-50 chance for showers, maybe a few thunderstorms, partly sunny. Highs on Sunday at 89 degrees.
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0: One of the new stars making a big splash on country radio, that's Jacob Hackworth, and it's called What Took You So Long. It won't take us long. We'll be right back with more great country, to begin with Jordan Davis next.
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0: There's Luke Bryan, Country and She Knows It. Very proud of it, too. More great music coming your way. Speaking of great country, Taylor Swift is back. And not only that, she's married now. And I Knew It, I Knew You on the way. Also, Dustin Lynch and Jason Aldean.
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0: There's Girl Dad from Cole Swindell. America celebrating a milestone birthday today. We'll talk about it coming up. All the patriotic celebrations and such as we kick off the 4th of July weekend with What's Trending. Also, Kane Brown and Riley Green coming up here on the Weekend Country Show.
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8: 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Here's your forecast from the ABK Flooring Weather Center. In the overnight hours, isolated showers possible, temperatures at 74. Heading through your Independence Day this Saturday, scattered showers and thunderstorms, high temperatures around 90. The chance for rain for the 4th of July, about 40%. Sunday, there is a 50-50 chance for showers, maybe a few thunderstorms, partly sunny. Highs on Sunday at 89 degrees.
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0: Boots off from John Party on the Weekend Country Show, celebrating America and what's trending. Independence Day. From small town main streets to major skylines, it's expected to be one of the biggest 4th of July celebrations in American history, of course. And if you're planning to watch from home tonight, several national TV specials are going to feature live music, fireworks, and plenty of patriotic performances, including appearances by artists like Zac Brown and, on the rock side of things, the Goo Goo Dolls. And if you're heading out to celebrate, many parts of the country dealing with some intense summer heat, so be sure to stay hydrated, take breaks in the shade, enjoy the festivities safely. That is what's trending on the Weekend Country Show.
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1: Here's your forecast from the ABK Flooring Weather Center. In the overnight hours, isolated showers possible, temperatures at 74. Heading through your Independence Day this Saturday, scattered showers and thunderstorms, high temperatures around 90. The chance for rain for the 4th of July, about 40%. Sunday, there is a 50-50 chance for showers, maybe a few thunderstorms, partly sunny. Highs on Sunday at 89 degrees.
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0: Ella Langley and Morgan Wallen, I Can't Love You Anymore. One thing I can do is play more great music for you. We'll kick off an extra long set of The Best Country coming up next, and happy 4th of July.
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1: The Washington High School Choir will be singing the national anthem for the St. Louis Cardinals versus Atlanta Braves game on Sunday, July 12th at Busch Stadium in St. Louis. Game time is 2:15 Eastern. 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
2: News this hour from Town Hall, I'm Ron Taylor. President Trump speaking at Mount Rushmore last night, commenting on the strength of the United States as America turns 250 years old.
3: At 250 years, America is the oldest republic on earth. We are the freest people on earth. We have the most righteous and enduring constitution on earth. 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
2: As this very special 4th of July is celebrated in America, a heat wave smothers the eastern part of the country.
4: It's a hot July 4th holiday weekend as the eastern part of the U.S. suffers through a heat wave. New York and Boston already hit 100 degrees Thursday. At Boston's Franklin Park Zoo, Dr. Malou Selly says they're giving the animals what they need.
5: Some animals have very comfortable air-conditioned areas.
4: And in the southeast, Ray Dawson in Marietta, Georgia, is taking refuge at a cooling center as he deals with homelessness.
6: You can't find no shelter nowhere, no shade nowhere.
4: In Providence, Rhode Island, city pools and water parks are extending their hours. I'm Donna Water.
2: New reporting is shining a spotlight on California Governor Gavin Newsom's inner circle and an FBI corruption investigation that began before President Trump returned to office.
7: A California Post report says Democrat insider Alexis Podesta secretly recorded conversations as part of an FBI investigation tied to former Newsom chief of staff Dana Williamson, who pleaded guilty to federal fraud and tax charges earlier this year. Conservative commentators say the revelations undercut Newsom's claims that federal probes are politically motivated. Newsom has not been charged with any wrongdoing, John Scott reported.
2: News and analysis at townhall.com. I'm Ron Taylor.
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1: Here's your forecast from the ABK Flooring Weather Center. In the overnight hours, isolated showers possible, temperatures at 74. Heading through your Independence Day this Saturday, scattered showers and thunderstorms, high temperatures around 90. The chance for rain for the 4th of July, about 40%. Sunday, there is a 50-50 chance for showers, maybe a few thunderstorms, partly sunny. Highs on Sunday at 89 degrees.
0: Country for Graham, Wheatland, and Washington. We are the General.

Well, a very happy 4th of July to you. My name is Jay Michaels. Feel good country all weekend long. Brad Paisley and Megan Maroney right after John Morgan.

0: Such a powerful message in that song. Beautiful Things from Megan Maroney.
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6: 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An equal opportunity employer. 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Nominations will be taken July 1st through the 31st. 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You must live in Daviess County. You cannot nominate yourself or a family member. 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We will announce the winner in mid-August. It's the Making a Difference Award, presented by the Daviess County United Way, Walmart of Washington, and WAMW.
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6: Here's your forecast from the ABK Flooring Weather Center. In the overnight hours, isolated showers possible, temperatures at 74. Heading through your Independence Day this Saturday, scattered showers and thunderstorms, high temperatures around 90. The chance for rain for the 4th of July, about 40%. Sunday, there is a 50-50 chance for showers, maybe a few thunderstorms, partly sunny. Highs on Sunday at 89 degrees.
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1: 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You can send your nominations to Post Office Box 224, Washington, Indiana, 47501, or email your nomination letter to director@unitedwayofdavieskcounty.org. The nominee must be a resident of Daviess County. You cannot nominate yourself or a family member, and the letter should be no more than one page in length. Nominations will be taken through the end of July, and the Making a Difference Award winner will be announced in mid-August. Get your nominations in today for the 4th Annual Making a Difference Award in Daviess County. The Daviess County 4-H Fair Queen Pageant will be on Saturday night, July 11th. In the Washington High School Auditorium, a new queen will be crowned at 7 p.m. The public portion of the event will feature contested speeches, on-stage questions, the crowning of the new queen, and the presentation of the Miss Daviess County Pageant Scholarship. The evening will also include a special appearance by Miss Indiana State Fair, Presley Hampton. Admission is going to be $5, and the pageant will be broadcast live on Memories 107.9 WAMW, Saturday night, July 11th, beginning at 7 p.m. The Daviess County Family YMCA celebrating its 80th year with a big birthday bash at the YMCA on Friday, July 17th from 5 to 7 p.m. The community is invited to come on out for great family fun, games for the kids, food, and all kinds of activities are planned. Help the YMCA of Daviess County celebrate its 80th birthday and join in the celebration Friday, July 17th at the YMCA in Washington. And the Daviess County 4-H show will take place at the Daviess County 4-H Fairgrounds of Washington from July 13th through July 24th. The exciting event will feature static projects created by youth in grades K through 12, proudly displayed in the new exhibit building. The projects will be open for public viewing beginning July 19th. In addition, livestock shows will run throughout the week from July 20th through the 24th, highlighting the dedication, skill, and hard work of our local 4-H members. 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We are Daviess County. 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Here's your forecast from the ABK Flooring Weather Center. In the overnight hours, isolated showers possible, temperatures at 74. Heading through your Independence Day this Saturday, scattered showers and thunderstorms, high temperatures around 90. The chance for rain for the 4th of July, about 40%. Sunday, there is a 50-50 chance for showers, maybe a few thunderstorms, partly sunny. Highs on Sunday at 89 degrees.
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0: Funky's Wallet, Lainey Wilson and John Mayer there. I'm Jay Michaels. 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
5: Here's your forecast from the ABK Flooring Weather Center. In the overnight hours, isolated showers possible, temperatures at 74. Heading through your Independence Day this Saturday, scattered showers and thunderstorms. High temperatures around 90. The chance for rain for the 4th of July, about 40%. Sunday, there is a 50-50 chance for showers, maybe a few thunderstorms, partly sunny. Highs on Sunday at 89 degrees.
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0: 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That song is called Boston. It's Jay Michaels, Ella Langley, and Randy Houser coming up.
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9: Here's a look at your forecast from the ABK Flooring Weather Center. For Independence Day, it's scattered thunderstorms possible throughout the day, and the heat advisory continues until tonight, highs near 90. Showers likely tonight with lows dropping down to 72. Tomorrow, to round off the weekend, it's isolated thunderstorms throughout the day, and then showers are likely with highs in the upper 80s. Monday, to kick off the work week, it's another slight chance of thunderstorms throughout the day with highs sticking around the mid-80s. Thunderstorms continue Monday night with lows near 69.
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4: Here's a look at your forecast from the ABK Flooring Weather Center. For Independence Day, it's scattered thunderstorms possible throughout the day, and the heat advisory continues until tonight. Highs near 90. Showers likely tonight with lows dropping down to 72. Tomorrow, to round off the weekend, it's isolated thunderstorms throughout the day, and then showers are likely with highs in the upper 80s. Monday, to kick off the work week, it's another slight chance of thunderstorms throughout the day with highs sticking around the mid 80s. Thunderstorms continue Monday night with lows near 69.
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0: And happy 4th of July. My name is Jay Michaels. A lot of people feeling patriotic this weekend. Majority of Americans say they're proud to be an American. And they are thinking that we're better off now than our parents were.
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6: Here's a look at your forecast from the ABK Flooring Weather Center. For Independence Day, it's scattered thunderstorms possible throughout the day, and the heat advisory continues until tonight. Highs near 90. Showers likely tonight with lows dropping down to 72. Tomorrow, to round off the weekend, it's isolated thunderstorms throughout the day, and then showers are likely with highs in the upper 80s. Monday, to kick off the work week, it's another slight chance of thunderstorms throughout the day with highs sticking around the mid-80s. Thunderstorms continue Monday night with lows near 69.
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2: News this hour at Town Hall. I'm Bob Agnew in Washington. Public policy expert and former Trump economic advisor Steve Moore tells the Salem Radio Network it's a great time to be an American thanks to the Trump economy. He also says, make no mistake about it, there's something unique about American history.
3: How could you have so many amazing people at the same place at the same time? Everyone from Ben Franklin to George Washington to Thomas Jefferson to Patrick Henry to John Adams, James Madison, Monroe. I mean, when has that ever happened? How is it like an act of God that you would have? It was the greatest assemblage of men ever in the history of the world.
2: Moore is a public policy expert, a former Trump economic advisor, and author of the Daily Hotline newsletter from the Committee to Unleash Prosperity. A massive heat wave sweeping across parts of the country, especially the east. This homeless man in Nashville says he sure is thankful those city workers have set up cooling stations and are handing out water to those who are thirsty.
4: Been really hot, sweating, dripping, as you can see. It's just miserable, honestly. But this helps so much, like, oh my goodness. But even with the shade and the tent, you know what I'm saying? It's four walls closed in, no fan. It gets hot.
2: In some cities in the eastern part of the country, in zoos, they're taking special precautions to make sure the animals can stay cool and get all the water they need. And there's also a high risk of wildfires in several western states because of the heat. Visiting the National Mall to celebrate the nation's birthday, Joycelyn and Gene Kaninsky said what it means to be an American.
5: We are all many, but we all become one, for no matter where we come from, what we look like, who we love, what we're a part of. We are still one nation, united together. That's what we make of being American.
6: One nation under God, indivisible, for liberty and justice for all. Go USA. Okay.
2: And President Trump will speak at an event on the National Mall today. More from Town Hall.
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8: 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The 41st Annual Shoals Catfish Festival will continue today with a full day of activities planned for visitors. Events begin with bridge fishing from 7 a.m. to noon, followed by a 5K walk and run, the Big Catfish Weigh-In, kickball, a bike show, a basketball tournament, Texas Hold'em tournament, and a horseshoe tournament throughout the day. The Great Catfish Parade is scheduled for 2:50 p.m. with Debbie Montgomery serving as the Grand Marshal. The festival will also celebrate Indiana's 250th anniversary with a special program at 4:30 p.m. at the Methodist Church. Evening activities at the Shoals Catfish Festival include a golf cart decorating contest, live music from the Puking Buzzard Band at 7 p.m., and a firework display at 10 p.m. to cap off the holiday celebration. The United Way of Daviess County has awarded funding to three local organizations to support seniors, families, and individuals facing financial hardship. Senior and Family Services received more than $3,200 to help provide nutritious meals to local seniors. United Way officials say the funding will help ensure that older adults have access to healthy meals and support services that allow them to remain independent. CFS Corp., also known as Hope's Voice, was awarded $10,000 to assist low-income and Alice households with rent and security deposits. That funding is intended to help prevent housing instability and homelessness for working families struggling to make ends meet. And finally, Real Recovery received $10,000 to help individuals and families with essential needs such as housing, utilities, transportation, and other basic expenses. United Way says funding will help remove barriers and provide stability for those working towards long-term self-sufficiency. The DuBois County Sheriff's Office is warning residents about a real estate scam involving fake rental and home listings posted online. According to the Sheriff's Office, scammers are taking photos of homes that are not actually for rent or sale and advertising them on online marketplaces. In one reported case, a scammer requested a $70 application fee before allowing a potential renter to view the property. Officials encourage anyone looking to rent or purchase a home to verify that the listings are legitimate before sending money or providing personal information. Residents are urged to be cautious of suspicious listings and always report potential scams to help prevent others from becoming victims. And the Indiana DNR is asking residents to help monitor the state's wild turkey population by participating in the annual turkey brood count. From now through August 31st, Hoosiers can report sightings of turkey hens with poults, known as broods, as well as hens without poults. DNR officials say this information helps biologists track turkey production and population trends across the state. The brood count has been conducted since 1993 and is used to guide wildlife management decisions. Last year, more than 2,500 observations were submitted from all 92 Indiana counties. DNR hopes to receive even more reports for the 2026 survey. On the area arrest report, 47-year-old John Brackney of Jasper was arrested on account of possession of meth. Bond was set at $10,000 and bond was posted. And 36-year-old Tasha Rodriguez of Lawrenceville was arrested on a petition to revoke. No bond was set. And we have two obituaries. Kenneth Cornelius passed away on May 25th in Woodridge, Virginia. After graduation, he joined the U.S. Air Force where he rose to rank of colonel before retiring. A celebration of life will be held Saturday, July 11th at 12:30 at the Bob Cornelius residence at 6361 South 200 East in Washington. All family and friends are invited and lunch will be served. Kenneth Cornelius was 80 years old. And Harold Parsons Sr. passed away peacefully on July 2nd. A memorial service will be held to honor Harold's life and memory on Tuesday, July 7th at 11 a.m. at Blake Funeral Home in Ligoti. Visitation will also be Tuesday from 9 a.m. until the service time, and burial will follow in True Love Cemetery in Ligoti. Harold Parsons Sr. was 91 years old. And that's a look at news from the First Merchants Newsroom on WAMW. Here's a look at your forecast from the ABK Flooring Weather Center. For Independence Day, it's scattered thunderstorms possible throughout the day, and the heat advisory continues until tonight, highs near 90, showers likely tonight with lows dropping down to 72. Tomorrow, to round off the weekend, it's isolated thunderstorms throughout the day, and then showers are likely with highs in the upper 80s. Monday, to kick off the work week, it's another slight chance of thunderstorms throughout the day with highs sticking around the mid-80s. Thunderstorms continue Monday night with lows near 69.
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0: 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I'm Jay Michaels. 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
10: 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And once again, Memories 107.9 will provide live coverage of the annual pageant on WAMW. The 2026 Miss Daviess County Queen pageant starts at 7 p.m. Saturday, July 11th in the Washington High School Auditorium. The public portion of the event will feature contestant speeches, on-stage questions, the crowning of the new queen, and the presentation of the Miss Daviess County Pageant Scholarship, sponsored by Shelley Brinson, a former Miss Daviess County and agent with Century 21 Classic Realty. The evening will also include a special appearance by Miss Indiana State Fair, Presley Hampton. Admission is $5 at the door, and the pageant will again be broadcast live on Memories 107.9 WAMW, Saturday night, July 11th, beginning at 7 p.m. Join me, Dwayne Shake, as we crown a new Miss Daviess County on stage at the Washington High School Auditorium, Saturday, July 11th, live on Memories 107.9.
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12: Here's a look at your forecast from the ABK Flooring Weather Center. For Independence Day, it's scattered thunderstorms possible throughout the day, and the heat advisory continues until tonight, highs near 90. Showers likely tonight with lows dropping down to 72. Tomorrow, to round off the weekend, it's isolated thunderstorms throughout the day, and then showers are likely with highs in the upper 80s. Monday, to kick off the work week, it's another slight chance of thunderstorms throughout the day with highs sticking around the mid-80s. Thunderstorms continue Monday night with lows near 69.
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0: It's Low Cash and Wrong Hearts. My name is Jay Michaels. Tyler Hubbard and Jason Aldean on the way.
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4: Here's a look at your forecast from the ABK Flooring Weather Center. For Independence Day, it's scattered thunderstorms possible throughout the day, and the heat advisory continues until tonight, highs near 90. Showers likely tonight with lows dropping down to 72. Tomorrow, to round off the weekend, it's isolated thunderstorms throughout the day, and then showers are likely with highs in the upper 80s. Monday, to kick off the work week, it's another slight chance of thunderstorms throughout the day with highs sticking around the mid-80s. Thunderstorms continue Monday night with lows near 69.
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0: Happy 4th of July to you. My name is Jay Michaels. 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Most respondents say they're proud to be an American and that they think freedom, family, opportunity, honesty, and personal responsibility are more central to the idea of being an American and having the American dream than becoming wealthy.
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1: Here's a look at your forecast from the ABK Flooring Weather Center. For Independence Day, it's scattered thunderstorms possible throughout the day, and the heat advisory continues until tonight, highs near 90. Showers likely tonight with lows dropping down to 72. Tomorrow, to round off the weekend, it's isolated thunderstorms throughout the day, and then showers are likely with highs in the upper 80s. Monday, to kick off the work week, it's another slight chance of thunderstorms throughout the day with highs sticking around the mid 80s. Thunderstorms continue Monday night with lows near 69.
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1: News this hour at Town Hall. I'm Bob Agnew in Washington. It was a flyover yesterday on the National Mall preparing for today's big celebration. But it had to be interrupted because of a deadly heat wave.
2: Attention, caregivers. The event has been postponed.
1: That's the announcer telling people they had to clear out until 5 p.m. when things cooled off a little bit. Hundreds of thousands back on the mall today, braving whatever heat may come. Chad George brought his family all the way from Columbus, Ohio.
3: Brought the family here for the 250th anniversary of the greatest country in the world.
1: And heat stretching throughout the region. In fact, Justin Morgan decided to visit Boston's Franklin Park Zoo despite the heat and saw some special precautions underway there.
4: We were over by the penguins when we first arrived, and they're all under the water. They don't sit on the rocks any. They're like all underneath the water swimming around. And all the stuff, like the goats around the barns, they're not going outside.
1: Wildfire threats in the West, meanwhile. Here's correspondent Ed Donahue.
5: Red flag wildfire warnings are in effect in several states in the West. The Cottonwood Fire in Utah is the biggest. A state of emergency has been declared. Fireworks are being restricted. The National Weather Service issued a rare, particularly dangerous situation warning. UCLA geography professor Park Williams says the West got a good amount of rain to start the year, but
6: the tap just totally turned off. So low precipitation totals and really high temperatures.
1: And that's a story in several states out west where the wildfires are burning. Public policy expert and former Trump economic advisor Steve Moore told the Salem Radio Network that if you have any doubts about the fact that American capitalism is working, compare it to the opposite. He says, start with the state of California.
7: California has lost close to $1 trillion in taxable income over the last 10 years. It's now in Florida and Texas and Utah and Idaho and so many other states that have lower taxes, many states which have no income tax at all.
1: Moore says it's a great time to live in America because of the Trump economy. More from townhall.com.
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10: 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I'm Cannon Shake in the First Merchants Newsroom. The 41st Annual Shoals Catfish Festival will continue today with a full day of activities planned for visitors. Events begin with bridge fishing from 7 a.m. to noon, followed by a 5K walk and run, the Big Catfish Weigh-In, kickball, a bike show, a basketball tournament, Texas Hold'em tournament, and a horseshoe tournament throughout the day. The Great Catfish Parade is scheduled for 2:50 p.m. with Debbie Montgomery serving as the Grand Marshal. The festival will also celebrate Indiana's 250th anniversary with a special program at 4:30 p.m. at the Methodist Church. Evening activities at the Shoals Catfish Festival include a golf cart decorating contest, live music from the Puking Buzzard Band at 7 p.m., and a firework display at 10 p.m. to cap off the holiday celebration. The United Way of Davies County has awarded funding to three local organizations to support seniors, families, and individuals facing financial hardship. Senior and Family Services received more than $3,200 to help provide nutritious meals to local seniors. United Way officials say the funding will help ensure that older adults have access to healthy meals and support services that allow them to remain independent. CFS Corp., also known as Hope's Voice, was awarded $10,000 to assist low-income and Alice households with rent and security deposits. That funding is intended to help prevent housing instability and homelessness for working families struggling to make ends meet. And finally, Real Recovery received $10,000 to help individuals and families with essential needs such as housing, utilities, transportation, and other basic expenses. United Way says funding will help remove barriers and provide stability for those working towards long-term self-sufficiency. Two French Lick men were arrested Wednesday after Indiana State Police assisted in the recovery of a stolen vehicle. According to ISP, officers were notified around 4:25 p.m. that a white 2007 Hummer had been stolen from French Lick Auto Sales. Master Trooper Patrick Stinson later located the vehicle on State Road 145 and attempted a traffic stop, but the driver fled, leading officers on a brief pursuit before stopping and running into a wooded area. The passenger was identified as 42-year-old Tyler Cox of French Lick, and he was taken into custody at the scene. The driver, identified as 33-year-old Jonathan Smedley of French Lick, was located several hours later by Trooper Blake Leary and arrested without incident. Both men were lodged in the Orange County Jail on multiple preliminary charges, including vehicle theft and theft. The French Lick Police Department is leading the ongoing investigation. A two-vehicle crash involving a pickup truck and camper reported injuries on Thursday night on I-69 near the 73-mile marker northbound in Daviess County. Emergency responders were dispatched shortly after 9:20 p.m. after reports of a truck pulling a camper had gone into a ditch. According to dispatch logs, the truck sustained significant damage and one occupant was initially reported unconscious but breathing. Another occupant suffered injuries and responders confirmed one patient was trapped inside the vehicle and required extrication. Multiple agencies responded to the scene, including Indiana State Police, local fire departments, and emergency medical personnel. One patient was transported to a hospital, while the other was taken for medical treatment following the rescue operation. The crash remains under investigation. On the area arrest report, 47-year-old John Brackney of Jasper was arrested on account of possession of meth. Bond was set at $10,000 and bond was posted. And 36-year-old Tasha Rodriguez of Lawrenceville was arrested on a petition to revoke. No bond was set. And we have two obituaries. Kenneth Cornelius passed away on May 25th in Woodridge, Virginia. After graduation, he joined the U.S. Air Force where he rose to rank of colonel before retiring. A celebration of life will be held Saturday, July 11th at 12:30 at the Bob Cornelius residence at 6361 South 200 East in Washington. All family and friends are invited, and lunch will be served. Kenneth Cornelius was 80 years old. And Harold Parsons Sr. passed away peacefully on July 2nd. A memorial service will be held to honor Harold's life and memory on Tuesday, July 7th at 11 a.m. at Blake Funeral Home in Ligoti. Visitation will also be Tuesday from 9 a.m. until the service time, and burial will follow in True Love Cemetery in Ligoti. Harold Parsons Sr. was 91 years old. And that's a look at news from the First Merchants Newsroom on WAMW. Here's a look at your forecast from the ABK Flooring Weather Center. For Independence Day, it's scattered thunderstorms possible throughout the day, and the heat advisory continues until tonight, highs near 90. Showers likely tonight with lows dropping down to 72. Tomorrow, to round off the weekend, it's isolated thunderstorms throughout the day, and then showers are likely with highs in the upper 80s. Monday to kick off the work week, it's another slight chance of thunderstorms throughout the day with highs sticking around the mid-80s. Thunderstorms continue Monday night with lows near 69.
11: Humming along is perfectly acceptable at the General.

0: We are the station playing Feel Good Country Variety on 4th of July. Oh, I can already taste the hot dogs, the hamburgers. Ready for the fireworks tonight. Do you do potato salad and macaroni salad at your 4th of July too?
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3: Here's a look at your forecast from the ABK Flooring Weather Center. For Independence Day, it's scattered thunderstorms possible throughout the day, and the heat advisory continues until tonight, highs near 90. Showers likely tonight with lows dropping down to 72. Tomorrow, to round off the weekend, it's isolated thunderstorms throughout the day, and then showers are likely with highs in the upper 80s. Monday, to kick off the work week, it's another slight chance of thunderstorms throughout the day with highs sticking around the mid-80s. Thunderstorms continue Monday night with lows near 69.
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11: Here's a look at your forecast from the ABK Flooring Weather Center. For Independence Day, it's scattered thunderstorms possible throughout the day, and the heat advisory continues until tonight, highs near 90. Showers likely tonight with lows dropping down to 72. Tomorrow, to round off the weekend, it's isolated thunderstorms throughout the day, and then showers are likely with highs in the upper 80s. Monday, to kick off the work week, it's another slight chance of thunderstorms throughout the day with highs sticking around the mid-80s. Thunderstorms continue Monday night with lows near 69.
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0: Happy 4th of July. It's Jay Michaels. Interesting little 4th of July fact. More potato chips are sold this weekend than any other weekend of the year.
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6: 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An equal opportunity employer. The Washington High School Choir will be singing the national anthem for the St. Louis Cardinals versus Atlanta Braves game on Sunday, July 12th at Busch Stadium in St. Louis. Game time is 2:15 Eastern. 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
7: Here's a look at your forecast from the ABK Flooring Weather Center. For Independence Day, it's scattered thunderstorms possible throughout the day, and the heat advisory continues until tonight, highs near 90. Showers likely tonight with lows dropping down to 72. Tomorrow, to round off the weekend, it's isolated thunderstorms throughout the day, and then showers are likely with highs in the upper 80s. Monday, to kick off the work week, it's another slight chance of thunderstorms throughout the day with highs sticking around the mid-80s. Thunderstorms continue Monday night with lows near 69.
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0: sunshine people. Happy 4th of July. Happy birthday of America. 200 years young and looking better than ever. Flags are flying, grills are smoking, lemonade's cold, and the watermelon just hit the picnic table. If you're headed around Washington, Lagodi, Montgomery, Odin, Plainville, Elnora, or Kettleburg, thanks for letting Electric Tommy Volt ride along this morning. What a picture outside. Blue skies, not a cloud in sight. If today gets any prettier, somebody gonna have to pay admission. Producer Buzz here with me all morning. Hey, Buzz.
1: Yeah?
0: Is the coffee hot?
1: Yes, sir, Tommy.
0: The hippest, grooviest records are ready?
1: Yep.
0: All right, then let's celebrate number one across all America this week. Some folks call it a silly love song. America called it a hit. Paul McCartney, Wings, sing it loud enough to make your neighbors jealous. Roll it.

still number one in the country. Paul McCartney and Wings, Silly Love Songs. And if that one doesn't put you in a good mood, check your pulse. You just might be asleep. This morning's celebration brought to you by Bob Ward Ford in Washington. If your car's making more noise than a firework, maybe it's time to see Bob. New Fords, Mercurys, pickups, station wagons. 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Bob Ward Ford on Highway 50 in Washington. Tell Bob Tommy sent ya. Also, sizzling meat sales at English Meat Retail Market on Troy Road in Washington. 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All right, let's see what's going on around the community today. Lots of celebrations. Main Street, Washington, going to fill up early this morning. If you're planning on catching the Bicentennial Parade, you better grab that lawn chair and head downtown. And if you're listening from Lagodi, have yourself one whale of a parade today. No matter where you're celebrating, wave a flag, shake a hand, smile at somebody, because today is a pretty good day to be an American. All right, we got a request from Shoals. Let's keep this birthday party rolling. Number two in the country this week. Smooth, easy, and cooler than the glass bottle of Coke sitting in your bucket of ice. It's the Starland Vocal Band. If you're riding with somebody special, grab your baby and hold her tight.

touch that dial. We got Hall & Oates coming up. More hometown fun, more 4th of July, and a whole lot of music before this morning's over. I'm just getting warmed up, Buzz. Let's roll it.

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1: A new Daviess County 4-H Fair Queen will be crowned Saturday night, July 11th. And once again, Memories 107.9 will provide live coverage of the annual pageant on WAMW. The 2026 Miss Daviess County Queen pageant starts at 7 p.m. Saturday, July 11th in the Washington High School Auditorium. The public portion of the event will feature contestant speeches, on-stage questions, the crowning of the new queen, and the presentation of the Miss Daviess County Pageant Scholarship, sponsored by Shelley Brinson, a former Miss Daviess County, and agent with Century 21 Classic Realty. The evening will also include a special appearance by Miss Indiana State Fair, Presley Hampton. Admission is $5 at the door, and the pageant will again be broadcast live on Memories 107.9 WAMW, Saturday night, July 11th, beginning at 7 p.m. Join me, Dwayne Shake, as we crown a new Miss Daviess County on stage at the Washington High School Auditorium, Saturday, July 11th, live on Memories 107.9. 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
2: Here's a look at your forecast from the ABK Flooring Weather Center. For Independence Day, it's scattered thunderstorms possible throughout the day, and the heat advisory continues until tonight, highs near 90. Showers likely tonight with lows dropping down to 72. Tomorrow, to round off the weekend, it's isolated thunderstorms throughout the day, and then showers are likely with highs in the upper 80s. Monday, to kick off the work week, it's another slight chance of thunderstorms throughout the day with highs sticking around the mid-80s. Thunderstorms continue Monday night with lows near 69.
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8: It's July 4th, 1976. Come on, sunshine people. I'm Electric Tommy Volt. Grab another cup of coffee, grab a donut, and if you're just climbing into the station wagon, scoot over. I got shotgun. Boy, if you could order up for the July weather, this would be it. Blue skies, flags waving, burgers thawing out on the kitchen counter. Kids asking, when do we get to go to the fireworks? Not yet, Junior. Save a few eyebrows for tonight. Number 5 in America. Originally a Motown smash, now Captain and Tennille have wrapped it up with a little bit of California sunshine. Hey, if you're sitting beside somebody you like, this might be a good time to slide over about 6 inches. Captain Antonio, shop around, buzz, roll it.
9: Just for-

0: Captain Antonio Shop Around, written by Smokey Robinson. And that's what I call a feel-good record. Makes you want to roll down the window, even if your car doesn't have windows. This hour of the Electric Tommy Volt Show brought to you by Broadway Chicken in Ligoti. If you're feeding the whole gang today, why spend the morning in the kitchen? Broadway Chicken has fresh fried chicken by the pound, family boxes, and enough golden goodness to make Uncle Harold forget he burned the hot dog. Broadway Chicken Place, 800 feet east of the stoplight in Ligoti. And their motto? You won't wait long. That's my kind of restaurant. Looks like the folks are already staking out spots along Main Street. Lawn chairs, blankets, little American flags all over the place. It's beginning to look like the whole county's headed to town. And if you're celebrating over in Ligoti, have yourself a great bicentennial celebration. Parades, picnics, neighbors, that's what the 4th of July is all about. Hey, Buzz.
1: Yeah, boss.
0: You know what smells good?
1: What smells good, ETV?
0: Summertime, fresh cut grass, charcoal, copper tone, and somebody's mama making potato salad. Man alive, I love this day. All right, let's head to the disco. Funny story about this one. Andrea True got stranded in Jamaica during a commercial shoot, couldn't leave the country, so she went to the studio and cut a record and wound up with one of the biggest hits of the summer. Sometimes life has pretty good timing, climbing up the charts. Andrea True connection. More, more, more.

0: And Wheelin' Dealin' Electric Tommy Volt. Still to come, the Silvers, you know, they're doing the boop, boop, boop. The Beach Boys, Thin Lizzy, hallways full of great music. Well, maybe not hallways, but turntables. Buzz, don't correct me. Keep your feet cool. Keep your radio hot. We're just getting started.
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16: Here's a look at your forecast from the ABK Flooring Weather Center. For Independence Day, it's scattered thunderstorms possible throughout the day, and the heat advisory continues until tonight, highs near 90. Showers likely tonight with lows dropping down to 72. Tomorrow, to round off the weekend, it's isolated thunderstorms throughout the day, and then showers are likely with highs in the upper 80s. Monday, to kick off the work week, it's another slight chance of thunderstorms throughout the day with highs sticking around the mid-80s. Thunderstorms continue Monday night with lows near 69.
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0: And I am Electric Tommy Volt. Sunshine, people, let's crank this holiday up. The sun's climbing, the coolers are filling. Dad's already saying, don't make me turn this car around. And the parade hadn't even started yet. Man alive, I love the 4th of July. No school, no work, no alarm clock, just music, family, friends, and a radio. That's all you need. Now then, if you're still sitting, you're doing it wrong. This one's got more rhythm than a backyard picnic. When they get to that part, you know the one. Don't fight it. Do the bump, bump, bump. The Silvers, Boogie.

0: got the boogie fever, I got the boogie fever, and I know you got the boogie fever. And today's celebration is brought to you by Queen's Drive-In in Washington. Need a cool treat before the fireworks tonight? How about a fresh blackberry sundae? Just 60 cents. Pull in, grab one for yourself, maybe even one for the kids. And if you're feeling generous, buy one for grandma, too. Queen's Drive-In, 103 Southeast 5th Street in Washington. Now that sounds like summer. Buzz, just sitting back there in the producer's booth. Give us another show sponsor.
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0: Main Street, sounds like it's starting to wake up. The lawn chairs are opening, flags are waving, neighbors are waving back. If you're headed into town, take your time. Everybody's headed to the same party today.
1: Tommy?
0: Lay it on me, Buzz.
1: You hungry yet, brother?
0: Buzz, it's the 4th of July. I'm always hungry. Hey, you hear that? That's the sound of America turning on the television. Leather jackets, drive-ins, Arnold's, Richie, Ralph, Potsy. And one guy so cool, he made everybody want a leather jacket. Even me, Pratt & McLean. Happy days. Hey.

0: Rock's on the run. Woo, Sunshine People, that record doesn't stroll. It runs. Come around the corner, we got John Sebastian, the Beach Boys, Thin Lizzy, and a whole lot more music before we call it a day. So whether you're headed downtown, headed to Eastside Park, or just out for another hamburger, stay right there. You're riding with Electric Tommy Volt. And if you're at the pool, it's time to turn or burn.
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7: Here's a look at your forecast from the ABK Flooring Weather Center. For Independence Day, it's scattered thunderstorms possible throughout the day, and the heat advisory continues until tonight, highs near 90. Showers likely tonight with lows dropping down to 72. Tomorrow, to round off the weekend, it's isolated thunderstorms throughout the day, and then showers are likely with highs in the upper 80s. Monday, to kick off the work week, it's another slight chance of thunderstorms throughout the day with highs sticking around the mid-80s. Thunderstorms continue Monday night with lows near 69.
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10: Woo! Come on, sunshine people, we are rolling this morning. The coffee's still hot, the sun's getting higher, and the station wagons are filling up. And somewhere in Davies County, somebody's already saying, did anybody remember the ketchup? I'll tell you what, if this isn't the best looking 4th of July we've had for a while, I don't remember it. Blue skies, flags flying, windows down, radio up, and let's keep things going on this bicentennial. Now here's one that'll take you right back to Thursday nights. You hear the first few notes, and before you know it, you're singing along.

0: 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Looks like Main Street is getting crowded. If you're still trying to find a parking place in the big parade, good luck. Wherever you're spending your America's birthday today, I hope you have the best 4th of July yet and celebrate this bicentennial. Hey, Buzz.
1: Yeah, Tommy?
0: Give me a little fireworks sound effect to celebrate. Buzz, that was a duck.
1: Sorry, Tommy.
0: Well, it looks like somebody's celebrating. All right, let's crank this radio up another notch. Brian Wilson, Mike Love, the Beach Boys. If this doesn't make you want to roll the windows down, nothing will. Let's wear the grooves off this record, Buzz. Rock and roll music. Just let

0: If you want to dance with me, and I hope you do, but that was the Beach Boys, rock and roll music number 16 in the country this week. You know what? Some songs don't sound like summer. They are summer, and that is one of them. Rockin', Shockin', Wheelin', Dealin', Electric, Tommy Bolt, still coming, Thin Lizzy, ELO, Billy Ocean, more hometown sponsors, more sunshine, more music, and we still got plenty of 4th of July left, so don't go far. It's 1976. You're riding with Tommy Volt. Feel the current.
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3: Here's a look at your forecast from the ABK Flooring Weather Center. For Independence Day, it's scattered thunderstorms possible throughout the day, and the heat advisory continues until tonight, highs near 90. Showers likely tonight with lows dropping down to 72. Tomorrow, to round off the weekend, it's isolated thunderstorms throughout the day, and then showers are likely with highs in the upper 80s. Monday, to kick off the work week, it's another slight chance of thunderstorms throughout the day with highs sticking around the mid-80s. Thunderstorms continue Monday night with lows near 69.
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7: Rocking and shocking, wheeling and dealing, Electric Tommy Volt with you here on this 4th of July, 1976, the bicentennial. Woo! Sunshine people, how we feeling? Hope somebody's got a burger on the grill, a cold Coke in the cooler, and that radio turned up just a little louder than the neighbors would like. That's exactly where it ought to be. Looks like Highway 50's getting busy. Family's headed toward town. Grandma's asking, did everybody eat? Now this is my kind of Sunday. All right, time to crank this thing up another notch. These guys came all the way from Ireland, and brother, they brought the electricity with them. If you're sitting down, stay there. If you're standing up, good. Turn it up. Thin Lizzy, the boys are back in town.

a neighborhood. 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That's out on Highway 50 East. Load up the family after the fireworks tonight. Catch a double feature. First, it's Digby, the biggest dog in the world, starring Jim Dale and Spike Milligan. Then stick around for Death Riders and watch the daredevils of the State Fair risk it all. And if you're looking for some indoor comfort with ice-cold air conditioning, head over to the Indiana Cinema for Marlon Brando and Jack Nicholson in the Missouri Breaks United Cinemas, where the show starts when the sun goes down. You know, I don't care how old you are. There's just something about a drive-in movie. Speakers hanging out the window, popcorn on your lap, fireflies all around. Now, that is summertime. Hoo-hoo! Hey, here, I love this record. Don't just listen to this one. Participate. If you got a driveway,

buzz, my favorite cherry, Wild Cherry. Play that funky music. Mercy! If that one doesn't get your foot tapping, you better make sure you still got one. We got lots of July 4th fun coming up. ELO, ABBA, Billy Ocean, more hometown sponsors, more summertime, more sunshine, and a whole lot more music. Hey, thanks for spending part of America's birthday with me. I'm Tommy Volt with producer Buzz. Now go grab another hamburger. We'll be right back.

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12: Here's a look at your forecast from the ABK Flooring Weather Center. For Independence Day, it's scattered thunderstorms possible throughout the day, and the heat advisory continues until tonight, highs near 90. Showers likely tonight with lows dropping down to 72. Tomorrow, to round off the weekend, it's isolated thunderstorms throughout the day, and then showers are likely with highs in the upper 80s. Monday, to kick off the work week, it's another slight chance of thunderstorms throughout the day with highs sticking around the mid-80s. Thunderstorms continue Monday night with lows near 69.
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14: Happy 4th of July, sunshine people. You're here with Electric Tommy Volt. I gotta ask, how's your 4th of July going? Got the burgers on? Cooper's full? Kids still got all 10 fingers? Good. Let's keep it that way until after dark. Man, what a day. You know, years from now, somebody's gonna ask, where were you on the America's Bicentennial? I hope your answer starts with, it was a beautiful day, because it sure is. Hoo-hoo! Listen to this. Strings, magic, summer, nobody, and I mean nobody, sounds quite like these guys. It's the Electric Light Orchestra. They'll be playing at the Indiana State Fair later on this summer. Here's some strange magic.

0: This hour's 4th of July celebration is brought to you by the 19th Martin County and 4-H Fair Days, July 12th through July 17th at the fairgrounds between Shoals and Lagodi. Championship Wrestling on Wednesday at 8 o'clock p.m. featuring your favorite Dick the Bruiser versus Killer Carl Krupp in a no-holds-barred championship title tilt. On Monday, it's the Queen Crowning. Tuesday features country music with the Hoosier Playboys and Norma Jean. Thursday, it's 4-H Awards Night. Friday, stock car racing. And Saturday, it's the Pet and Baby Contest in the afternoon and Tractor Pull at Night. See you at the fair.
1: Ah, yeah, Buzz, the 1976 Martin County Fair. There's something about the summertime fair, seeing your friends, good food, good music. That's summertime. All right, sunshine people, here's one that'll put a smile on your face before the first chorus.

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1: Now that is a hit. 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But don't forget, you gotta use your Tanya's tanning butter.

I'm your pal on the dial, Electric Tommy Volt. We got right around the corner, Moonlight Feels Right, The Stones, Dr. Hook. Still plenty of music before we call it a day. So whether you're headed to the lake, headed to Grandma's, or just headed back for another piece of pie.

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1: 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A new Davies County 4-H Fair Queen will be crowned Saturday night, July 11th. And once again, Memories 107.9 will provide live coverage of the annual pageant on WAMW. The 2026 Miss Davies County Queen pageant starts at 7 p.m. Saturday, July 11th in the Washington High School Auditorium. The public portion of the event will feature contestant speeches, on-stage questions, the crowning of the new queen, and the presentation of the Miss Davies County Pageant Scholarship, sponsored by Shelley Brinson, a former Miss Davies County, and agent with Century 21 Classic Realty. The evening will also include a special appearance by Miss Indiana State Fair, Presley Hampton. Admission is $5 at the door, and the pageant will again be broadcast live on Memories 107.9 WAMW, Saturday night, July 11th, beginning at 7 p.m. Join me, Dwayne Shake, as we crown a new Miss Davies County on stage at the Washington High School Auditorium, Saturday, July 11th, live on Memories 107.9.
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3: Here's a look at your forecast from the ABK Flooring Weather Center. For Independence Day, it's scattered thunderstorms possible throughout the day, and the heat advisory continues until tonight, highs near 90. Showers likely tonight with lows dropping down to 72. Tomorrow, to round off the weekend, it's isolated thunderstorms throughout the day, and then showers are likely with highs in the upper 80s. Monday, to kick off the work week, it's another slight chance of thunderstorms throughout the day with highs sticking around the mid-80s. Thunderstorms continue Monday night with lows near 69.
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0: Back with Electric Tommy Vote, where we are rocking and rolling, wheeling, dealing, rocking, shocking. How about this day? If somebody would have handed me a paintbrush, I couldn't have painted a prettier 4th of July. By now, the charcoal's white, the potato salad's starting to disappear. Somebody's already asking, who wants another hamburger? I do, always. And if you got this radio turned up, you're making excellent decisions. Listen to this, one of the happiest sounds on the radio, straight from Sweden. 4 voices, 1 great hook, and 1 record that's impossible not to sing. ABBA, Mamma Mia, let's

when I hear a song that makes me move like that, I say, ooh, mamma mia. Hey, also, if you need cool threads to hit the disco, go to the Wardrobe in Washington. 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Steve Wirtz is the manager telling Tommy said, keep on trucking. And see all the July 4th specials at Hardy's Meat Market. 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Ham salad, 99 cents a pound. And catfish fillets, $1.29 a pound. Hardy's does accept food stamps, and they're open on July 5th from 9 to 5. Now here's a guy that knows how to make people smile, Billy Ocean, one of those records that gets happier every time you hear it. If you're dancing in the backyard, you're doing it exactly right. Love really hurts.

That was a singer by the name of Billy Ocean. Love Really Hurts Without You. Now, that's a song. Got some sunshine in it. I'll tell you something. If that's your first time hearing Billy Ocean, it won't be your last. I think that young man's going to be around for a while. Hey, I'm Electric Tommy Volt. We got one more air check to go, sunshine people. We've saved a few goodies. Starbuck, the Brotherhood of Man, the Carpenters, the Rolling Stones. One last ride together before we wrap up America's birthday celebration. So freshen up that Coke, grab another piece of pie, turn the radio up one more notch, and feel the current, mama!

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8: Here's a look at your forecast from the ABK Flooring Weather Center. For Independence Day, it's scattered thunderstorms possible throughout the day, and the heat advisory continues until tonight. Highs near 90. Showers likely tonight with lows dropping down to 72. Tomorrow, to round off the weekend, it's isolated thunderstorms throughout the day, and then showers are likely with highs in the upper 80s. Monday, to kick off the work week, it's another slight chance of thunderstorms throughout the day with highs sticking around the mid-80s. Thunderstorms continue Monday night with lows near 69.
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10: Tommy Volk's so dreamy. He's such a foxy dude.
11: Oh, I like her. Producer Buzz, find out who that was. Hello, Sunshine Bebo. Can you believe it? Seems like we just got this party started. Well, 2 hours are about gone, but your 4th of July 1976 is just getting started. Somewhere there's a grill waiting on burgers, a cooler waiting to be opened, a parade waiting to roll by, and later tonight, a sky full of fireworks. I'd call that a pretty good day. Before we wrap things up, let's put another great one on the turntable. Straight from England, the brother. The Hood of Man. Here's one that'll have everybody singing before the first chorus is over. Save your kisses for me.

0: Dr. Hook taking us back to our first summer crushes. You know, the kind that make your knees weak and your palms sweaty. Dr. Hook, one of the best records of the summer. Hey, Buzz, what do you got over there for us?
1: If you're looking for a late-night snack, call Mr. Pizza in Washington or hit the Pancake House. Rosa and Nobby always have the welcome sign-up.
0: Well, I don't know how you're going to spend your evening, but pizza and pancakes don't sound bad. Here's a voice that'll make you feel good. The Carpenters. There's a kind of...

0: Independence Day 1976. What a day it's been. Oh, I can see producer Buzz got something to say.
1: Hey, boss. This turned out to be a pretty good day.
0: Buzz, it sure did.
1: Same time next year?
0: Buzz, I wouldn't miss it for the world. All right, Sunshine People, one last trip around the turntable. Now, here's a little something you might not know. A few years back, Mick Jagger, Keith Richards wrote this for another singer, but never really took off. But the Stones liked it so much, they brought it home and recorded it for the 1967 Flowers album. Now they've given it a new life and a brand new recording, added a big, sweeping orchestra for the Metamorphosis album. And I'll tell you what, I think it sounds better than ever. One last ride together, the Rolling Stones. We've out of time.

0: people, thanks for letting me spend part of your 4th of July 1976 with you. Whether you've been with me all morning or just found us along the way, I appreciate every single minute. A big thank you to my man, Producer Buzz.
1: Happy bicentennial, everybody.
0: Happy birthday, America. Drive careful tonight. Enjoy the fireworks. Tell somebody you love them. And don't forget to look around once in a while. Days like this go by way too fast. I'm Tommy Volt. Next week, we'll be back. We're going to see what radio's like in 50 years. Keep your feet cool. Keep your radio hot. And wherever life takes you, feel the current. Happy 4th of July, 19. 19-

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1: Here's a look at your forecast from the ABK Flooring Weather Center. For Independence Day, it's scattered thunderstorms possible throughout the day, and the heat advisory continues until tonight, highs near 90. Showers likely tonight with lows dropping down to 72. Tomorrow, to round off the weekend, it's isolated thunderstorms throughout the day, and then showers are likely with highs in the upper 80s. Monday, to kick off the work week, it's another slight chance of thunderstorms throughout the day with highs sticking around the mid-80s. Thunderstorms continue Monday night with lows near 69.
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2: News this hour at Town Hall. I'm Bob Agnew in Washington. President Trump speaking at Mount Rushmore last night, calling the 4th of July holiday one of the most extraordinary days in the history of the world. As for many in the Democrat Party in our time starting to embrace communism.
3: Communism is a mortal threat to American liberty. It is the greatest threat to our country, including World War I, World War II, Pearl Harbor, or even 9/11. We're not going to let this happen to us. Believe me, we're not letting it happen.
2: Meantime, the top Republican in all of Congress says Americans need to be concerned about a radical ideology making its way through the Democrats on Capitol Hill. On the Salem News program this week on Capitol Hill with Tony Perkins, House Speaker Mike Johnson said the country's facing a serious challenge.
4: And what we've seen in recent months is many Mamdanis have popped up all around the country running for Congress. For a while, Tony, everybody just kind of waved that off and said, oh, that was a New York City anomaly. No, sir. It's everywhere. And we've got to confront it. We've got to take it very seriously. And we have to vanquish that, because the ideas and proposals that these candidates would bring to Congress is frightening stuff.
2: Economist Steve Moore says it was truly an historic day when the Declaration of Independence came to be.
5: How could you have so many amazing people at the same place at the same time?
2: He says almost like an act of God. Paying a visit to the National Mall in Washington in spite of all the heat in the forecast, Joycelyn and Gene Kaninsky spoke about what it means to them to be an American.
6: We are all many, but we all become one. 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That's what we make of being American.
7: One nation under God, indivisible, for liberty and justice for all. Go USA. Okay.
2: You'll find more of these stories at townhall.com.
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9: 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I'm Candon Shake in the First Merchants Newsroom. The 41st Annual Shoals Catfish Festival will continue today with a full day of activities planned for visitors. 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The Great Catfish Parade is scheduled for 2:50 p.m. with Debbie Montgomery serving as the Grand Marshal. The festival will also celebrate Indiana's 250th anniversary with a special program at 4:30 p.m. at the Methodist Church. Evening activities at the Shoals Catfish Festival include a golf cart decorating contest, live music from the Puking Buzzard Band at 7 p.m., and a firework display at 10 p.m. to cap off the holiday celebration. The United Way of Daviess County has awarded funding to three local organizations to support seniors, families, and individuals facing financial hardship. Senior and Family Services received more than $3,200 to help provide nutritious meals to local seniors. United Way officials say the funding will help ensure that older adults have access to healthy meals and support services that allow them to remain independent. CFS Corp., also known as Hope's Voice, was awarded $10,000 to assist low-income and Alice households with rent and security deposits. That funding is intended to help prevent housing instability and homelessness for working families struggling to make ends meet. And finally, Real Recovery received $10,000 to help individuals and families with essential needs such as housing, utilities, transportation, and other basic expenses. United Way says funding will help remove barriers and provide stability for those working towards long-term self-sufficiency. The DuBois County Sheriff's Office is warning residents about a real estate scam involving fake rental and home listings posted online. According to the Sheriff's Office, scammers are taking photos of homes that are not actually for rent or sale and advertising them on online marketplaces. In one reported case, a scammer requested a $70 application fee before allowing a potential renter to view the property. Officials encourage anyone looking to rent or purchase a home to verify that the listings are legitimate before sending money or providing personal information. Residents are urged to be cautious of suspicious listings and always report potential scams to help prevent others from becoming victims. And the Indiana DNR is asking residents to help monitor the state's wild turkey population by participating in the annual turkey brood count. From now through August 31st, Hoosiers can report sightings of turkey hens with poults, known as broods, as well as hens without poults. DNR officials say this information helps biologists track turkey production and population trends across the state. The brood count has been conducted since 1993 and is used to guide wildlife management decisions. Last year, more than 2,500 observations were submitted from all 92 Indiana counties. DNR hopes to receive even more reports for the 2026 survey. On the area arrest report, 47-year-old John Brackney of Jasper was arrested on account of possession of meth. Bond was set at $10,000 and bond was posted. And 36-year-old Tasha Rodriguez of Lawrenceville was arrested on a petition to revoke. No bond was set. And we have two obituaries. Kenneth Cornelius passed away on May 25th in Woodridge, Virginia. After graduation, he joined the U.S. Air Force where he rose to rank of colonel before retiring. A celebration of life will be held Saturday, July 11th at 12:30 at the Bob Cornelius residence at 6361 South 200 East in Washington. All family and friends are invited and lunch will be served. Kenneth Cornelius was 80 years old. And Harold Parsons Sr. passed away peacefully on July 2nd. A memorial service will be held to honor Harold's life and memory on Tuesday, July 7th at 11 a.m. at Blake Funeral Home in Ligoti. Visitation will also be Tuesday from 9 a.m. until the service time, and burial will follow in True Love Cemetery in Ligoti. Harold Parsons Sr. was 91 years old. And that's a look at news from the First Merchants Newsroom on WAMW. Here's a look at your forecast from the ABK Flooring Weather Center. This afternoon, it's a slight chance of scattered thunderstorms and the heat advisory remains in effect until 9 p.m., highs near 90. Isolated thunderstorms and showers likely tonight with lows near 72. Tomorrow, to round off the weekend, it's another chance of isolated thunderstorms and showers throughout the day with highs in the upper 80s. The showers continue tomorrow night with lows around 70.
0: Country for Glendale, Montgomery, and Washington. We are the General.

0: I knew it. I knew you. That is Taylor Swift, who is now married. Yes, much congratulations to her. NBC News shared that she and Travis Kelce did say I do in a ceremony officiated by comedian Adam Sandler. So that's pretty cool. And she had a man of honor, which was her brother, Austin Swift. And then Kelce, he had his brother. And of course, that's Jason Kelce, another football player, right? He was his best man. And as far as I know, I haven't seen any pictures yet. Just pictures of some of the celebrities that they saw, you know, going. There's been a lot of those floating around, but I haven't seen like her wedding dress yet. So I imagine we'll see some sort of an exclusive on that. I don't know. Maybe you've seen it. Please let me know, because I do want to see what it looks like and the cake and all that. But I was happy to see her longtime best friend, Abigail, was one of the guests. Also, supermodel Karlie Kloss, Gigi Hadid, Bradley Cooper were just some of the celebrities that I've seen photos of that, you know, made it to the big day. So again, much congratulations to Taylor Swift and Travis Kelce. Excited for them. Kenny Chesney's up next with American Kids.
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8: Here's a look at your forecast from the ABK Flooring Weather Center. This afternoon, it's a slight chance of scattered thunderstorms, and the heat advisory remains in effect until 9 p.m., highs near 90. Isolated thunderstorms and showers likely tonight, with lows near 72. Tomorrow, to round off the weekend, it's another chance of isolated thunderstorms and showers throughout the day, with highs in the upper 80s. The showers continue tomorrow night, with lows around 70.
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2: 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We've

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1: 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Nominations are being taken now for the 4th Annual Making a Difference Award, presented by United Way of Daviess County, Walmart, and Shake Broadcasting, WAMW. You can send your nominations to Post Office Box 224, Washington, Indiana, 47501, or email your nomination letter to director@unitedwayofdavieskcounty.org. The nominee must be a resident of Daviess County, you cannot nominate yourself or a family member, and the letter should be no more than one page in length. Nominations will be taken through the end of July, and the Making a Difference Award winner will be announced in mid-August. Get your nominations in today for the 4th Annual Making a Difference Award in Daviess County. The Daviess County 4-H Fair Queen Pageant will be on Saturday night, July 11th. In the Washington High School Auditorium, a new queen will be crowned at 7 p.m. The public portion of the event will feature contested speeches, on-stage questions, the crowning of the new queen, and the presentation of the Miss Daviess County Pageant Scholarship. The evening will also include a special appearance by Miss Indiana State Fair, Presley Hampton. Admission is going to be $5, and the pageant will be broadcast live on Memories 107.9 WAMW, Saturday night, July 11th, beginning at 7 p.m. The Daviess County Family YMCA celebrating its 80th year with a big birthday bash at the YMCA on Friday, July 17th from 5 to 7 p.m. The community is invited to come on out for great family fun, games for the kids, food, and all kinds of activities are planned. Help the YMCA of Daviess County celebrate its 80th birthday and join in the celebration Friday, July 17th at the YMCA in Washington. And the Daviess County 4-H show will take place at the Daviess County 4-H Fairgrounds of Washington from July 13th through July 24th. The exciting event will feature static projects created by youth in grades K through 12, proudly displayed in the new exhibit building. The projects will be open for public viewing beginning July 19th. In addition, livestock shows will run throughout the week from July 20th through the 24th, highlighting the dedication, skill, and hard work of our local 4-H members. 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
7: Here's a look at your forecast from the ABK Flooring Weather Center. This afternoon, it's a slight chance of scattered thunderstorms and the heat advisory remains in effect until 9 p.m., highs near 90. Isolated thunderstorms and showers likely tonight with lows near 72. Tomorrow, to round off the weekend, it's another chance of isolated thunderstorms and showers throughout the day with highs in the upper 80s. The showers continue tomorrow night with lows around 70.
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Cole Swindell with Girl Dad. There is a music video that accompanies that song, and it will get you. I highly suggest you watch it. But I mean, just the opening of the video, it's got Cole on his tour bus, and it drives up to the cemetery where he talks to his dad. And then you see him introducing his dad to his wife, you know, and of course, you know, hey, dad, I'm having a girl. Oh, their baby girl. Oh, my gosh. Just watch it. You don't want to hear me talk about it. Just watch it, but just have Kleenex. It is beautiful. Toby Keith is up next with Made in America.

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8: Here's a look at your forecast from the ABK Flooring Weather Center. This afternoon, it's a slight chance of scattered thunderstorms, and the heat advisory remains in effect until 9 p.m., highs near 90. Isolated thunderstorms and showers likely tonight, with lows near 72. Tomorrow, to round off the weekend, it's another chance of isolated thunderstorms and showers throughout the day, with highs in the upper 80s. The showers continue tomorrow night, with lows around 70.
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1: Students who can read by the end of third grade are 35% more likely to graduate. I'm Dr. Katie Jenner, Indiana Secretary of Education, here to tell you how reading 30 minutes per day can improve the trajectory of a child's life. 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So this school year, please encourage your child to continue reading. It's a small habit that makes a big difference.
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3: News this hour at Town Hall. I'm Bob Agnew in Washington. A flyover of the Great American State Fair yesterday on the National Mall had to be interrupted, though, because of the heat.
4: Attention, fairgoers. The event has been moved.
3: The announcer sent everybody home until the evening hours to get out of that heat, which was deemed to be dangerous at the time. Hundreds of thousands of Americans making their way to the National Mall today to celebrate 250 years as an independent nation. Chad George brought his family all the way from Columbus, Ohio.
5: Brought the family here for the 250th anniversary of the greatest country in the world. A lot of division in the world, but the reality is, as you've seen with the World Cup going on, we have the greatest country in the world.
3: President Trump speaking in Mount Rushmore last night, contrasting the founders' vision for the country with a rising tide of communism in the Democrat Party.
6: Communism is the exact opposite of life, liberty, and the pursuit of happiness. It's death, tyranny, and the pursuit of evil.
3: And a lot of heat all around the country. Justin Morgan said he decided to visit Boston's Franklin Park Zoo despite that heat, see how the animals were doing.
7: We were over by the penguins when we first arrived, and they're all under the water. They don't sit on the rocks any. They're like all underneath the water swimming around. And all the stuff, like the goats around the barns, they're not going outside.
3: Wildfire threats in the West. Here's correspondent Ed Donahue.
8: Red flag wildfire warnings are in effect in several states in the West. The Cottonwood Fire in Utah is the biggest. A state of emergency has been declared. Fireworks are being restricted. The National Weather Service issued a rare, particularly dangerous situation warning. UCLA geography professor Park Williams says the West got a good amount of rain to start the year. But
9: the tap just totally turned off. So low precipitation totals and really high temperatures have left our forests really abnormally parched.
8: Red flag warnings stretch from Idaho to southern Arizona and New Mexico. I'm Ed Donahue.
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11: Here's a look at your forecast from the ABK Flooring Weather Center. This afternoon, it's a slight chance of scattered thunderstorms and the heat advisory remains in effect until 9 p.m., highs near 90. Isolated thunderstorms and showers likely tonight with lows near 72. Tomorrow, to round off the weekend, it's another chance of isolated thunderstorms and showers throughout the day with highs in the upper 80s. The showers continue tomorrow night with lows around 70.
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That is Zach John King with his first hit, Get to Drinkin'. And if you're wondering about the backstory and how he created that song, he recently shared his thoughts.

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1: A new Daviess County 4-H Fair Queen will be crowned Saturday night, July 11th. And once again, Memories 107.9 will provide live coverage of the annual pageant on WAMW. The 2026 Miss Daviess County Queen pageant starts at 7 p.m. Saturday, July 11th in the Washington High School Auditorium. The public portion of the event will feature contestant speeches, on-stage questions, the crowning of the new queen, and the presentation of the Miss Daviess County Pageant Scholarship, sponsored by Shelley Brinson, a former Miss Daviess County, and agent with Century 21 Classic Realty. The evening will also include a special appearance by Miss Indiana State Fair, Presley Hampton. Admission is $5 at the door, and the pageant will again be broadcast live on Memories 107.9 WAMW, Saturday night, July 11th, beginning at 7 p.m. Join me, Dwayne Shake, as we crown a new Miss Daviess County on stage at the Washington High School Auditorium, Saturday, July 11th, live on Memories 107.9. 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
3: Here's a look at your forecast from the ABK Flooring Weather Center. This afternoon, it's a slight chance of scattered thunderstorms, and the heat advisory remains in effect until 9 p.m., highs near 90. Isolated thunderstorms and showers likely tonight with lows near 72. Tomorrow, to round off the weekend, it's another chance of isolated thunderstorms and showers throughout the day with highs in the upper 80s. The showers continue tomorrow night with lows around 70.
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0: Bone Keys Wallet. That is Lainey Wilson along with John Mayer. Happy birthday. If today is your special day, what a great birthday to have. 4th of July, baby. You share your birthday with a couple of celebrities. Eva Marie Saint. She's 102. So you've got some longevity. Yeah. She's an actress from On the Waterfront. Carolyn Grimes, turning 86. She was in It's a Wonderful Life. Mike the Situation. From Jersey Shore is 44. Luke Thompson of Bridgerton, 38. And Post Malone is 31 today. And that's just some of the celebrities, the bigger names that are having birthdays with you today. Kelsey Ballerini is up next with Yeah Boy.
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9: Here's a look at your forecast from the ABK Flooring Weather Center. This afternoon, it's a slight chance of scattered thunderstorms, and the heat advisory remains in effect until 9 p.m., highs near 90. Isolated thunderstorms and showers likely tonight, with lows near 72. Tomorrow, to round off the weekend, it's another chance of isolated thunderstorms and showers throughout the day, with highs in the upper 80s. The showers continue tomorrow night, with lows around 70.
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0: Straight for the heart. That is Alexandra Kay. I'm Sherry Farmer, wishing you a very happy 4th of July. Happy 250th birthday, America. Get out there and have some fun. Celebrate in some way, even if it's just at home with some sparklers, you know, or at home just watching. Oh my gosh. I have been, you know, in between songs. I like to do a couple of things at once. You know, all of us multitask, right? Listening to the radio and then, of course, watching ABC Disney special about America. That's been going on like for 24 hours. So there's still plenty enough time for you to enjoy it. But you'll learn a lot and you get to see a lot of what makes the United States so beautiful. I mean, every one of our states has just something so wonderful to offer and so much beautiful land, animals and people and sights. And it's just wow. Sometimes we forget about the beauty that we have right here, but I hope that you'll take time and think about that today and maybe, you know, flip that on and watch it and enjoy. On the way, get back to more music for the holiday. We got Megan Maroney, Eli Young Band, and Chris Jansen.
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5: 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Nominations will be taken July 1st through the 31st. We are looking for someone who has impacted the community on a large scale or served a large group of the population. You must live in Daviess County. 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We will announce the winner in mid-August. It's the Making a Difference Award, presented by the Daviess County United Way, Walmart of Washington, and WAMW.
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7: Here's a look at your forecast from the ABK Flooring Weather Center. This afternoon, it's a slight chance of scattered thunderstorms, and the heat advisory remains in effect until 9 p.m., highs near 90. Isolated thunderstorms and showers likely tonight, with lows near 72. Tomorrow, to round off the weekend, it's another chance of isolated thunderstorms and showers throughout the day, with highs in the upper 80s. The showers continue tomorrow night, with lows around 70.
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2: News this hour at Town Hall. I'm Bob Agnew in Washington. The USA and its president getting an enthusiastic reception last night as the president made a trip to South Dakota and a visit to Mount Rushmore.
3: Thank you. So true.
2: Well, the crowd, it's clear the American dream is still alive and well.
3: After 250 years, American freedom still rings. The American dream still lives, and the American flag still flies more proudly than ever before over the people who will not quit, the nation that will not fail, the country that will not fall. No matter how hard the enemy tries, we cannot be beaten.
2: All sorts of patriotic events scheduled for the 4th of July today here in Washington on the National Mall. And D.C. correspondent Laura Winters has a preview.
4: The epic July 4th Salute to America celebration will include thousands of fireworks and military flyovers. The president scheduled to speak Saturday night as the nation's capital hosts thousands of tourists from across the country and the world. In the afternoon, folks will be treated to one of NASA's supersonic F-5 light fighter jets flying in the sky. Also on the schedule, the Blue Angels, the Thunderbirds, F-35 stealth fighters, U.S. Coast Guard helicopters, and a B-1 stealth bomber. Trump's new Air Force One, also scheduled to make a pass over the crowd. Laura Winters reporting.
2: A rare surviving copy of the Declaration of Independence has turned up in London.
5: It is one of 11 copies printed in Exeter, New Hampshire in July 1776 and was seized from an American ship that was captured later that year. The document will now go on display. It was found by a volunteer at the British National Archives, Mike.
2: That's the BBC's David Harper, who says this is the only known example of its kind outside the U.S. More from townhall.com.
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1: Here's a look at your forecast from the ABK Flooring Weather Center. This afternoon, it's a slight chance of scattered thunderstorms, and the heat advisory remains in effect until 9 p.m., highs near 90. Isolated thunderstorms and showers likely tonight, with lows near 72. Tomorrow, to round off the weekend, it's another chance of isolated thunderstorms and showers throughout the day with highs in the upper 80s. The showers continue tomorrow night with lows around 70.
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0: Russell Dickerson, Worth Your Wild. I'm Bosch. It's Saturday, July 4th. Happy birthday. If today's your birthday, you share it with America, who's 250 today. Yeah, 250 years. It's Independence Day, 4th of July. It's also National Barbecued Spare Ribs Day and National Caesar Salad Day. It's going to be a good day.
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3: A new Daviess County 4-H Fair Queen will be crowned Saturday night, July 11th. And once again, Memories 107.9 will provide live coverage of the annual pageant on WAMW. The 2026 Miss Daviess County Queen pageant starts at 7 p.m. Saturday, July 11th in the Washington High School Auditorium. The public portion of the event will feature contestant speeches, on-stage questions, the crowning of the new queen, and the presentation of the Miss Daviess County Pageant Scholarship, sponsored by Shelley Brinson, a former Miss Daviess County, and agent with Century 21 Classic Realty. The evening will also include a special appearance by Miss Indiana State Fair, Presley Hampton. Admission is $5 at the door, and the pageant will again be broadcast live on

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1: Here's a look at your forecast from the ABK Flooring Weather Center. This afternoon, it's a slight chance of scattered thunderstorms and the heat advisory remains in effect until 9 p.m., highs near 90. Isolated thunderstorms and showers likely tonight with lows near 72. Tomorrow, to round off the weekend, it's another chance of isolated thunderstorms and showers throughout the day with highs in the upper 80s. The showers continue tomorrow night with lows around 70.
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0: Corey Kent and Co. Wetzel, Rocky Mountain Low. I'm Bosch. Brett Eldridge is coming up next. 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
3: Here's a look at your forecast from the ABK Flooring Weather Center. This afternoon, it's a slight chance of scattered thunderstorms, and the heat advisory remains in effect until 9 p.m., highs near 90. Isolated thunderstorms and showers likely tonight, with lows near 72. Tomorrow, to round off the weekend, it's another chance of isolated thunderstorms and showers throughout the day, with highs in the upper 80s. The showers continue tomorrow night, with lows around 70.
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0: Big time ACM award winner Ella Langley, Be Her. I'm Bosch, keeping you company today. Are you single and dating? Well, Goblintimacy is a new dating trend that basically flips the script on trying to impress someone. Instead of showing up as your most polished, put-together self on a date, you show up as your real, imperfect self right away. Flaws, quirks, baggage, and all. The idea is that by revealing your inner goblin and being brutally honest from the jump, you'll quickly weed out people who aren't a good match anyway. You know what? A big yes from slobs like me.
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2: President Trump speaking at Mount Rushmore on Friday night. He says those are just some of the reasons why the 4th of July marks what he calls one of the most extraordinary days in the history of the world.
3: Tomorrow we mark 250 years of glorious independence and 250 years of majestic American freedom. Nothing like it.
2: The nation is throwing a birthday party 250 years in the making.
4: America's 250th birthday celebration has taken over the nation's capital. Hundreds of thousands are expected in Washington as the National Mall comes alive with military flyovers, patriotic tributes, live performances, fireworks, and a Freedom 250 celebration featuring President Trump. From the streets of Washington to communities across the country, Americans are coming together to celebrate 250 years of freedom, independence, and the greatest nation on earth. Willie Nelson, the White House.
2: Three people died and seven others were rescued after a boat capsized on a Wisconsin lake during a strong storm. Many injuries were reported Friday in Wisconsin's Walworth County as the storm toppled trees, knocked down power lines, and damaged buildings. Police are investigating the capsizing on Lake Geneva. The mayor declared an emergency and noted power outages and minor injuries. County authorities received 911 calls reporting damage and people trapped in buildings. President Trump on Friday pardoned 11 people, including a former business partner of Washington lobbyist Jack Abramoff and nine people identified by the White House as having helped people bypass emissions control systems on vehicles. More at townhall.com.
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7: Here's a look at your forecast from the ABK Flooring Weather Center. This afternoon, it's a slight chance of scattered thunderstorms and the heat advisory remains in effect until 9 p.m., highs near 90. Isolated thunderstorms and showers likely tonight with lows near 72. Tomorrow, to round off the weekend, it's another chance of isolated thunderstorms and showers throughout the day with highs in the upper 80s. The showers continue tomorrow night with lows around 70.
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0: Bailey Zimmerman, Chevy Silverado. I'm Bosch. It's time out for the honor group of the day. Today, I'd like to honor people who enjoy loud fireworks. I know it's America's 250th and the fireworks are going to come out tonight, but the older I get, the louder they seem. I don't know why. So if you enjoy loud fireworks, I honor you today.
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2: Here's a look at your forecast from the ABK Flooring Weather Center. This afternoon, it's a slight chance of scattered thunderstorms and the heat advisory remains in effect until 9 p.m., highs near 90. Isolated thunderstorms and showers likely tonight with lows near 72. Tomorrow, to round off the weekend, it's another chance of isolated thunderstorms and showers throughout the day with highs in the upper 80s. The showers continue tomorrow night with lows around 70.
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8: Here's a look at your forecast from the ABK Flooring Weather Center. This afternoon, it's a slight chance of scattered thunderstorms and the heat advisory remains in effect until 9 p.m., highs near 90. Isolated thunderstorms and showers likely tonight, with lows near 72. Tomorrow, to round off the weekend, it's another chance of isolated thunderstorms and showers throughout the day, with highs in the upper 80s. The showers continue tomorrow night, with lows around 70.
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0: Megan Maroney Medicine. I'm Bosch. On the way next, got Morgan Wallen for you. 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

Taylor Swift, I knew it, I knew you. I'm Bosch, having a great time on this 4th of July. Happy 250th birthday, America. Here's Tucker Wetmore, Brunette.

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0: enough.
1: John Party, boots off. I'm Bosch. It is Saturday, July 4th. Happy 4th of July. On this day in history in 1776, Congress declares independence from Great Britain. You knew that. On this day in 1776, the Liberty Bell rings for the Second Continental Congress. And on this day in 1876, the first public exhibition of the electric light in San Francisco. Better watch that electric bill.
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2: Here's a look at your forecast from the ABK Flooring Weather Center. This afternoon, it's a slight chance of scattered thunderstorms, and the heat advisory remains in effect until 9 p.m., highs near 90. Isolated thunderstorms and showers likely tonight, with lows near 72. Tomorrow, to round off the weekend, it's another chance of isolated thunderstorms and showers throughout the day, with highs in the upper 80s. The showers continue tomorrow night, with lows around 70.
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0: Lauren Elena, Chase Matthew, all my exes. I'm Bosch on the 4th of July. Happy Independence Day. Shaboozy's coming up next. So check this out. A new study reveals the dirtiest cities in the country, based on pollution, air, and water quality, and how happy residents are with their environment. Two California cities are the dirtiest. San Bernardino at number one, followed by Los Angeles. You know, I hear New York City is up in arms about this report. They think they're the dirtiest city, and they demand a recount.
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5: Here's a look at your forecast from the ABK Flooring Weather Center. This afternoon, it's a slight chance of scattered thunderstorms and the heat advisory remains in effect until 9 p.m., highs near 90. Isolated thunderstorms and showers likely tonight with lows near 72. Tomorrow, to round off the weekend, it's another chance of isolated thunderstorms and showers throughout the day with highs in the upper 80s. The showers continue tomorrow night with lows around 70.
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0: Zach Top, South of Sanity. I'm Bosch. Happy 4th of July. Kane Brown is coming up next. Well, you know, self-care is essential, but only 38% of Americans are actually doing it. According to a new survey, it finds that most people feel they're long overdue for a self-care reset, but finding time is the challenge. We're not even talking about some complicated self-care routine. People say taking a few minutes to rest and watching or listening to something they enjoy all count as self-care. 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
3: News this hour from Town Hall. I'm Mary Rose. Hundreds of thousands of Americans making their way to the National Mall today to celebrate 250 years of American independence. Chad George brought his family all the way from Columbus, Ohio.
4: Brought the family here for the 250th anniversary of the greatest country in the world. A lot of division in the world, but the reality is, as you've seen with the World Cup going on, we have the greatest country in the world, and you need to get out and enjoy it, which is why we're here right now.
3: President Trump speaking at Mount Rushmore last night, he talked about the threat of communism in the Democrat Party.
5: Communism is the exact opposite of life, liberty, and the pursuit of happiness. It's death, tyranny, and the pursuit of evil. The godless communist morality states that anything is justified to bring about inhuman visions and to really propose what's good. They don't want good.
3: Wildfire threats in the West. Correspondent Ed Donahue has the latest.
6: Red flag wildfire warnings are in effect in several states in the West. The Cottonwood Fire in Utah is the biggest. A state of emergency has been declared. Fireworks are being restricted. The National Weather Service issued a rare, particularly dangerous situation warning. UCLA geography professor Park Williams says the West got a good amount of rain to start the year, but
7: the tap just totally turned off. So low precipitation totals and really high temperatures have left our forests really abnormally parched.
6: Red flag warnings stretch from Idaho to southern Arizona and New Mexico. I'm Ed Donahue.
3: Nearly 1 million power outages are being reported in multiple states today. The tracking site power outage says over 8,402,000 homes were without electricity. More at townhall.com.
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9: Here's a look at your forecast from the ABK Flooring Weather Center. This afternoon, it's a slight chance of scattered thunderstorms, and the heat advisory remains in effect until 9 p.m., highs near 90. Isolated thunderstorms and showers likely tonight, with lows near 72. Tomorrow, to round off the weekend, it's another chance of isolated thunderstorms and showers throughout the day, with highs in the upper 80s. The showers continue tomorrow night, with lows around 70.
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6: Here's a look at your forecast from the ABK Flooring Weather Center. This evening, there's a slight chance of showers and isolated thunderstorms with lows dropping down to 72. Tomorrow, to round off the weekend, it's another chance of isolated thunderstorms and showers throughout the day with highs in the upper 80s. The showers continue tomorrow night with lows around 70. Monday, to kick off the work week, it's another chance of thunderstorms throughout the day with highs in the mid-80s. More thunderstorms and showers Monday night with lows near 69.
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1: 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You can send your nominations to Post Office Box 224, Washington, Indiana, 47501, or email your nomination letter to director@unitedwayofdavieskcounty.org. The nominee must be a resident of Daviess County. You cannot nominate yourself or a family member, and the letter should be no more than one page in length. Nominations will be taken through the end of July, and the Making a Difference Award winner will be announced in mid-August. Get your nominations in today for the 4th Annual Making a Difference Award in Daviess County. The Daviess County 4-H Fair Queen Pageant will be on Saturday night, July 11th. In the Washington High School Auditorium, a new queen will be crowned at 7 p.m. The public portion of the event will feature contestant speeches, on-stage questions, the crowning of the new queen, and the presentation of the Miss Daviess County Pageant Scholarship. The evening will also include a special appearance by Miss Indiana State Fair, Presley Hampton. Admission is going to be $5, and the pageant will be broadcast live on Memories 107.9 WAMW, Saturday night, July 11th, beginning at 7 p.m. The Daviess County Family YMCA celebrating its 80th year with a big birthday bash at the YMCA on Friday, July 17th from 5 to 7 p.m. The community is invited to come on out for great family fun, games for the kids, food, and all kinds of activities are planned. Help the YMCA of Daviess County celebrate its 80th birthday and join in the celebration Friday, July 17th at the YMCA in Washington. And the Daviess County 4-H show will take place at the Daviess County 4-H Fairgrounds of Washington from July 13th through July 24th. The exciting event will feature static projects created by youth in grades K through 12, proudly displayed in the new exhibit building. The projects will be open for public viewing beginning July 19th. In addition, livestock shows will run throughout the week from July 20th through the 24th, highlighting the dedication, skill, and hard work of our local 4-H members. 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
2: Here's a look at your forecast from the ABK Flooring Weather Center. This evening, there's a slight chance of showers and isolated thunderstorms with lows dropping down to 72. Tomorrow, to round off the weekend, it's another chance of isolated thunderstorms and showers throughout the day with highs in the upper 80s. The showers continue tomorrow night with lows around 70. Monday, to kick off the work week, it's another chance of thunderstorms throughout the day with highs in the mid-80s. More thunderstorms and showers Monday night with lows near 69.
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0: John Morgan, kid myself. I'm Bosch on your 4th of July. Happy 250th America. Coming up next, got Dustin Lynch for you. So imagine if your noise-canceling headphones filtered out only the sounds you didn't want and let you hear the rest. Well, scientists are working on that idea. The tech would use machine learning to identify different types of noise in real time, things like nearby chatter, chewing, or traffic, and filter them out while letting in the sounds you do want, like music, conversation, or bird song. You know, my wife Dawn better not hear about this. She'd filter my voice out the second she gets them.
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9: It'll be a pretty high year of insect pressure in soybeans this year just because we're having so much late planted soybeans.
8: Stewart says farmers are looking for efficient one-pass products to control multiple pests, and Elevist can maximize return on investment.
9: It does hit the caterpillars like soybean potworms, green clover worms, soybean loopers. 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
11: 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Here's a look at your forecast from the ABK Flooring Weather Center. This evening, there's a slight chance of showers and isolated thunderstorms with lows dropping down to 72. Tomorrow, to round off the weekend, it's another chance of isolated thunderstorms and showers throughout the day with highs in the upper 80s. The showers continue tomorrow night with lows around 70. Monday, to kick off the work week, it's another chance of thunderstorms throughout the day with highs in the mid 80s. More thunderstorms and showers Monday night with lows near 69.
12: Humming along is perfectly acceptable at the General.

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1: The End Zone Screen Printing and Embroidery is your one-stop

He's still out on the road on the Still the Problem tour. That's Morgan Wallen and I Got Better. My name is John Glenn. Welcome to the 4th of July holiday weekend. Stay safe, okay? This song is my new favorite when it comes to new music from a new artist in country. Stella Lefty in Boston. Give it a listen. On a-

0: 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We are the General.
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1: Josh Ross, it's called Hate How You Look. Hello, my name is John Glenn. Thank you for joining me on the 4th of July. Now, the 4th of July celebration that Ryan Seacrest is hosting, it's on television tonight. It's 3 hours. It's called Nashville Star Spangled Bash. Now, there'll be all kinds of artists, but the country artists we know that are performing include Brothers Osborne, Little Big Town, Reba McEntire, Clint Black, and Tim McGraw. Now there'll be live music, there'll be fireworks. Yeah, 3 hours tonight, hosted by Ryan Seacrest.
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0: thunderstorms with lows dropping down to 72. Tomorrow, to round off the weekend, it's another chance of isolated thunderstorms and showers throughout the day with highs in the upper 80s. The showers continue tomorrow night with lows around 70. Monday, to kick off the work week, it's another chance of thunderstorms throughout the day with highs in the mid-80s. More thunderstorms and showers Monday night with lows near 69.
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0: It's baseball along the banks of the Ohio River tonight as the Reds once again take on the Orioles, and you're listening to the Cincinnati Reds pregame show. I'm Dave Armbruster. It's Saturday, which means it's time to find out about all the great things happening at the Reds Community Fund. And for that, we turn it over to the executive director of the RCF, Charlie Frank.
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2: Recently, the Reds Community Fund celebrated its 11th annual signing day event, hosted at Great American Ballpark, happened on an off night in the Diamond Club on the field, and that's where I'm standing right now with one of our 10 student athletes that was celebrated tonight, Dion Otis. Dion, first of all, this event at the ballpark in the Diamond Club on the field with your family, seeing your name up on the scoreboard, what's it like?
3: It's been more than an honor just to be a part of this experience and just be a part of the academy, because I know a lot of people don't even get the experience walking on a major league field alone. So, you know, just taking the time to soak in this experience is what's been a pleasure for me.
2: So you're moving on to Berea College. Talk about the transition for you of finishing a terrific high school career at Hamilton and having the opportunity now and having earned the opportunity to play at Berea.
3: Yeah, so, I mean, really just preparing this summer, you know, just preparing myself mentally, you know, physically, you know, getting bigger and better at baseball, and also just getting smarter, preparing myself mentally for college and that experience and, you know, just life outside of baseball and, you know, just doing small ways to prepare myself just for the bigger level in life.
2: How has the Reds Academy, the Reds Nike RBI program, and our Community Fund Scholars Program, how are all these pieces, how have they played a role in getting you here and getting you ready for this next step to play at the collegiate level, Berea?
3: The Academy has been nothing but an honor. I feel like the Academy has really prepared me for college, and it really was the reason to get me to college. You know, coming here, they got me the experience, they got me the physical and mental strength to build on being able to go to college, and, you know, just everything that the Academy provided for me, I used it, and it's been more than beneficial for what's happening now.
2: One of the more difficult parts of tonight's event was the fact that one of our leaders, Kevin Coe, who is our outstanding coach and the head of the Reds Nike RBI baseball and softball program. Kevin's not with us tonight because of some medical issues. He's recovering at home on his way to making a full recovery. But I know that a lot of the young people here tonight feel like they wouldn't be here without Kevin's influence. Talk about what Coach Coe has meant to you over the years.
3: Coach Coe, man, he was definitely one of those guys that really tapped into my potential. He was one of those guys that were... He would tell me what I want to hear and not the things that I needed to hear, or the things that I needed to hear, not what I wanted to hear. Sorry about that. And he was just one of those guys that, you know, he was upfront with you. He's going to tell you what you need to work on. And if you work on that, then he's going to get you to where you need to be. And I feel like that's what happened with me and the situation I'm in, signing day on a Reds baseball field, and, you know, just being able to play baseball and go to college is just... A huge props to Coach Kevin and his work.
0: We are getting you ready for the Reds and Orioles, and this is the Reds Radio Network.
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0: The Reds and Baltimore Orioles play game two of their three-game series tonight here at Great American Ballpark. And thanks for joining us on the Cincinnati Reds pregame show. I'm Dave Armbruster. Time for Fox 19 Now's Red Hot Take. Here's Joe Daneman.
8: I will always be honest talking about Cincinnati sports teams. You don't need me blowing smoke about the Reds. I say that to say this. I don't think it's too late for Hunter Green to be a difference maker this season. Yeah, sure, we can talk ourselves into the idea of one hot 10-game stretch and the Reds are back in it. And that's true. But how would that happen? If you believe that could happen, what is it you believe in? It would need to be Hunter Green, a belief that Green, Chase Burns, and Andrew Abbott can carry a pitching staff kind of like a great defense in football. Hunter is capable. The Reds won nearly 60% of his starts last season. Yes, the bullpen needs to be better. Of course, the offense needs to be better. But if Sports 101 is simply you need good players to win games, the Reds are better with their best players. Hunter Green returns today. And with it, maybe, comes a little belief that the Reds aren't done yet. I'm Joe Daneman, and you can watch Cincinnati Sports Show Sunday nights at 11:30 on Fox 19 Now.
0: And as Joe just mentioned, the Reds do welcome Hunter Green back to the team tonight. The right-hander has been on the IL all season after elbow surgery. This will be his third career start against Baltimore. He is 0-1 against them with a 5.19 ERA. He pitched 5 2/3 shutout innings against the Orioles last May 3rd. And this welcome back report is brought to you by Elk & Elk, serious lawyers for serious injuries, and an official sponsor of the Cincinnati Reds. Call 1-800-ELK-OHIO. 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
9: 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Nominations will be taken July 1st through the 31st. 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You cannot nominate yourself or a family member. 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We will announce the winner in mid-August. 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

0: rolls on now as we get you ready for the Reds and Orioles on this 4th of July 2026. I'm Dave Armbruster.
1: Time for the stat of the night.
2: Hunter Green takes the mound for the first time in 2026, just when the Reds could use a shot in the arm. When healthy, Green has been one of the league's best pitchers the last two seasons, as he is just one of six pitchers to throw at least 250 innings with an ERA below 2.8 during the previous 2 years combined. And among that group that includes Cy Young winners Tarek Skubal, Chris Sale, and Paul Skenes, Green has the lowest batting average against at 186. Of course, health has been a big issue for the Reds right-hander, as he's never thrown enough innings to qualify for an ERA title during his big league career. And now, with the emergence of Chase Burns, Green may not even be the Reds' number one ace anymore. But hopefully that will just motivate the former number two overall pick to show baseball how great he truly can be, and inspire the franchise to turn a drooping season around. I'm Joel Luckup.
0: Stick around. Tommy sits down with Reds manager Terry Francona next. This is the Reds Radio Network.
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5: Welcome back to the Reds pregame show. Time for a daily chat with Reds manager Terry Francona. Obviously, a frustrating game yesterday. It is the thing that stands out the most in a game like that, the inability to capitalize when you have runners in scoring position against a guy that struggles in those situations?
6: Yeah, that's fair. You know, we had some chances, and when you don't have a lot of chances, they become more glaring. But yeah, we do have to improve, and you can't just flick a button, which we all know. But as we improve, it's certainly going to enhance our chances to win.
5: Not trying to be too hard on guys, but do you sense a letdown sometimes in certain situations when, you know, maybe you're facing a guy not as good as the day before, but then maybe the at-bats, is it a product of a letdown?
6: No, I don't think so. I think what it is sometimes not recognizing that the pitcher is actually the one that's kind of in trouble, and we can take them off the hook at times or swing at pitches that we, you know, not being stubborn enough to hunt the pitch we want, and then either getting behind in the count or getting down in the count or swinging at a pitch that we can't do something with.
5: You get a boost tonight when you get Hunter Green back. How much can that kind of lift this group going through a tough stretch?
6: It's a big arm, and he's done it before. When he's out on the mound, he's one of the best there's in the game. And I think he's come back where it's not going to be working into being Hunter Green because he looks so strong. Boy, that's the hope, is we get a huge boost.
5: We continue our pregame chat with Reds manager Terry Francona in a moment on the Reds Radio Network.
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5: Welcome back to our pregame chat with Reds manager Terry Francona. Tito, you're talking about Hunter and being back, and you know it's not necessarily a full ramp up because he's been at it for a while getting back to this point. But is it fair to truly expect him to be Hunter Green in this first start back?
6: I think health wise, I think he's going to be just fine. I mean, even when we saw him before he was throwing his or just starting his bullpens, he was in the outfield, and I remember watching him long toss, thinking, "Wow, he could pitch now." So that was impressive. Now, saying that, when guys haven't been competing, even when they go out on their rehabs, it's still a rehab. The quicker we can get him into that mode of, I need to get you out every inning, and we've seen him do that, and you guys have seen him more than me, he'll be just fine.
5: With his return, it kind of throws a wrench in the rotation a little bit. How do you plan to handle the six starters for five spots right now, or do you just want to stick with six?
6: Well, no, we don't. I don't think we can stick with six because of the amount of usage in our bullpen. If we could, that would be a great idea because we have guys like Burns and Lauder that we need to keep an eye on. But we're going to put Lauder in the bullpen at least, and again, we have it planned till the All-Star break. And then we'll kind of reassess where we're at because we have the 4 days off there. And when we come out of the shoot, we don't want to make Lauder a bullpen guy. That's not the intent. We're just trying to figure out the next eight, nine games. Best way to get through it. Best way to give ourselves a chance to win. This also allows us to send Petty back and have him work out of the bullpen. And when I say that, people be like, well, he already is, but we haven't had him go back to back. We've really tried to keep an eye on him. This way they'll have a schedule and they can help him learn and maybe feel what it's like to pitch on a day when maybe you're back to back and it doesn't feel as good as it did the day before.
5: That's Reds manager Terry Francona. The Reds try to even their series with the Orioles coming up shortly. It's got more of the pregame show next on the Reds Radio Network.
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11: Here's tonight's pitching matchup for Cincinnati. Right-hander Hunter Green comes off the injured list to make his 2026 debut. He'll be opposed by right-hander Brandon Young. He's 6-2, his ERA 3.11. 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

0: 3-1 Orioles. Reds with a little fight back here in the first inning.
1: Nice swing by Suarez. It was not an overswing. He just went and got the fastball down and away and hooks it right over the top of the shortstop, Henderson.
0: Brings up Nathaniel Lowe, and boy, is this guy due to go deep. It has been a while since he last homered, didn't homer at all in the month of June. First pitch to Nathaniel Lowe is a breaking ball that dips low for ball one. 1-0, but the threat is certainly still there.
1: Yeah, the power has not gone away. It's just a matter of getting that timing and that feel at the plate.
0: The 1-0 pitch, and Lowe swings and swats a fastball away. It's straight back into the net, and the count is nothing and one.
1: All right, I think that's the toughest thing to do as a hitter is to try to survive the times when you're just not seeing the ball as well as you do when you're on fire. Try to make that a short period of time rather than lengthy period of time.
0: And Lowe takes a fastball at the knees for a called strike. Well, there's no better opponent for Nathaniel Lowe to break his homer drought against than the Orioles. There's nobody else that he's homered more against in baseball. He's gone deep 12 times against the O's. Runner on at first with two outs, a ball and two strikes, the pitch. And he lays off a fastball up and away. Checked his swing. They check with Laz Diaz at third, and he says no swing. Laz's no swing motion is kind of reminiscent of a diver getting ready to jump into a pool off a diving board. That stretches the arms out.
1: It's a good way to put it.
0: Here's the 2-2. Swing and a miss. Got him with a high fastball. Down on strikes Nathaniel Lowe. The Reds are done in the first, but they get a run back on the RBI single from Eugenio Suarez, cashing in on the Sal Stewart double. 3-1, Orioles at the end of one on the Reds Radio Network.
2: A new Daviess County 4-H Fair Queen will be crowned Saturday night, July 11th. And once again, Memories 107.9 will provide live coverage of the annual pageant on WAMW. The 2026 Miss Daviess County Queen pageant starts at 7 p.m. Saturday, July 11th in the Washington High School Auditorium. The public portion of the event will feature contestant speeches, on-stage questions, the crowning of the new queen, and the presentation of the Miss Daviess County Pageant Scholarship, sponsored by Shelley Brinson, a former Miss Daviess County, and agent with Century 21 Classic Realty. The evening will also include a special appearance by Miss Indiana State Fair, Presley Hampton. Admission is $5 at the door, and the pageant will again be broadcast live on Memories 107.9 WAMW, Saturday night, July 11th, beginning at 7 p.m. Join me, Dwayne Shake, as we crown a new Miss Daviess County on stage at the Washington High School Auditorium, Saturday, July 11th, live on Memories 107.9.
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